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1: NGOCC congratulates President Hakainde Hichilema on his re-election. President Hakainde Hichilema pledges inclusive government during final term. In international news, Lake Kariba ferry disaster death toll rises to 94. And in sports news, Patrick Vieira takes charge of Senegal after World Cup disappointment.
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1: With upfront and reliable news every day, I am Shekinah Sakana. The Non-Governmental Gender Organizations Coordinating Council, NGOCC, has congratulated President-elect Hakainde Hichilema on his recent election victory, urging all Zambians to prioritize national interests over partisan divides. NGOCC Board Chairperson Beauty Katebe called on President-elect Hichilema to honor his acceptance remarks. We acknowledge the voices of citizens who did not support him. Ms. Katebe has stressed that this acknowledgement must translate into practical efforts to ensure inclusivity for all voters, regardless of their political affiliations. Ms. Katebe has therefore emphasized the need for the president to commit to inclusivity and national unity to foster a stronger and more cohesive Zambia. She has further reminded the president-elect of government's responsibility to listen to diverse views and treat all citizens equally, warning that national unity is crucial to overcoming divisions and tensions arising from the election period.
2: Non-Governmental Gender Organizations Coordinating Council, NGOCC, congratulates the President-elect, Mr. Hakainde Hichilema, on his victory. We offer special congratulations to the women who took part as candidates, voters, election officials, observers, and advocates. Their participation continues to strengthen democratic governance and promote inclusive leadership. As the nation transitions beyond the election, NGOCC calls on all Zambians to uphold peace, unity, and mutual respect. Both winners and those who did not prevail have a shared responsibility to place national interests above partisan considerations and contribute to the country's development. In building on the president's acceptance remarks, where he acknowledged the voices and concerns of those who did not support him, NGOCC wishes to urge the president to commit to inclusivity and national unity for a stronger and more cohesive nation.
1: Meanwhile, President Hakainde Hichilema yesterday called on Zambians to remain united, peaceful and focused on national development following his re-election in the 2026 general elections. In his acceptance message, President Hichilema thanked both his supporters and those who voted for other political parties, saying his government will work to earn the confidence of all citizens. He said the next 5 years will focus on economic growth, investment, job creation, business opportunities, and reducing the cost of living. President Hichilema urged Zambians to embrace hard work and production, saying the country cannot only be a nation of traders. In a separate development, residents of George Compound in Lusaka's Lima constituency have called for the arrest of individuals they accuse of perpetrating post-election violence against supporters of the Tonse Pamozi Alliance. The residents have singled out UPND cadre Joe Boma, whom they allege assaulted former Matera MP Mal Sampa and his group during the nomination period. They've also accused a UPND cadre, Kelly Zmolenga, at Katambalala Railside Market of unlawfully selling council market spaces to private individuals. Speaking to Power FM News, the residents alleged that political cadres were instructed to attack people and damage property belonging to supporters of the Tonse Pamozi Alliance. Power FM News observers observed damaged property and reported missing electronic gadgets in the area. The residents have since called for investigations and action against those accused, saying the country needs peace and unity following the elections.
3: Zambia is a Christian nation. Politics is a game. So much for Peter. So much for Peter.
1: And the Economics Association of Zambia, EAZ, and the Zambia Institute for Policy Analysis and Research, ZIPA, have continued on strengthening their collaborative partnership to boost economic research, policy dialogue, and professional growth. Yesterday, ZIPA pledged to sponsor the EAZ 2026 Annual General Meeting, AGM, to be held in Livingston, further cementing the collaboration outlined in the existing Memorandum of Understanding, MOU. Beyond the sponsorship, ZIPA continues to support EAZ members through knowledge sharing, joint research initiatives, and professional development opportunities. EAZ has therefore expressed gratitude for ZIPA's ongoing partnership, confidence, and support, emphasizing that together the two institutions are building stronger institutional ties and advancing the economics profession across the country. Within international news, the death toll from a ferry disaster in Zimbabwe last week rose to 94 on Tuesday, police said, with the recovery of two more bodies. The passenger ferry, a vital transport link for rural communities, capsized in bad weather and rough waters on August 11th on the vast Lake Kariba, which borders Zambia. The dead include 30 children under the age of 10, one of them a one-month-old infant, according to police. Local government minister Daniel Garwe said on Tuesday that the sinking was a result of negligence and human error by the captain of the boat and launched an investigation. According to the government, a warning from weather services had advised against sailing on the day of the accident. The ferry had a capacity of 90 passengers, according to authorities, but as well as the 94 bodies, 77 people were rescued after the capsize. Lake Kariba straddles the border between Zimbabwe and Zambia and is the world's largest man-made water body. And still within international news this morning, President Cyril Ramaphosa called on regional leaders on Monday for joint efforts to tackle migration to South Africa after a backlash against foreign nationals that led thousands to flee. Weeks of protests by populist groups demanding undocumented foreign nationals to go home by June 30th led more than 176,000 to leave in recent weeks, according to an AFP tally based on figures from the African governments involved. South Africa briefed a summit of 16-nation Southern African Development Community, SADC, about the challenge of migration, Ramaphosa said in an address to close the meeting in the coastal town of Durban. The continent's wealthiest nation, South Africa, has long been a draw for migrants, but is battling an unemployment rate above 30% and massive inequality. Early on Monday, about 300 anti-migrant protesters marched to the summit venue, demanding the gathered leaders fetch their people. A helicopter and drones flew overhead as officers on horseback and motorbikes marshaled the relatively small group of marchers to the perimeter of the venue. On that note, we take a short break and we'll return with the sports news shortly.
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1: Senegal has appointed former Arsenal captain Patrick Vieira as the new head coach, turning the Dakar-born France legend to rebuild the national team after a disappointing World Cup campaign and the dismissal of Papeito. The Senegalese Football Federation, SFF, confirmed Vieira's appointment following an emergency committee meeting, describing the move as a strategic choice aimed at building a high-level technical structure aligned with the country's sporting ambitions. The 50-year-old replaces Papeito, who was dismissed after Senegal's World Cup campaign Spain ended in a dramatic 3-2 extra time defeat to Belgium in the round of 32. Vera was born in Dakar in 1976 and moved to France at the age of 8. He went on to win 107 caps for France, lifting the 1998 World Cup and Euro 2000. And on that sporting note, we have come to the end of the morning news. For more upfront and reliable news, follow us on Facebook by searching for the Power News Network page. Before we go, here's a recap of the headlines once again. NGOCC congratulates President Hakainde Hichilema on his re-election. President Hakainde Hichilema pledges inclusive government during final term. In international news, Lake Kariba ferry disaster toll rises to 94. And in sports news, Patrick Vieira takes charge of Senegal after World Cup disappointment.
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1: Let's take a look at your weather, and that's starting within the capital city in Lusaka, where the current temperature is 10 degrees Celsius. It is quite sunny with cloud cover of 0%. During the daytime, expect some temperature highs of 23 degrees Celsius, some hazy sunshine and cloud cover of 0%. At night, expect some temperature lows of 11 degrees Celsius as well, with only just a 1% chance of rainfall and also cloud cover increasing slightly to 1%. Now, sunrise in Lusaka was at 6:21, but you can expect sunset at around 18 hours on the dot.
2: And for those planning to go to our neighbor, Lilongwe, current temperatures is 8 degrees Celsius. And today we are expecting highs of 27 degrees Celsius and lows of 12 degrees Celsius. Humid will remain moderate, making for a fairly comfortable as a day sunrise. And if you're planning your day around the sun, sunrise was at 5:58 and sunset will be expected at 5:39 p.m.
1: And going all the way to Mumbwa in the central province, the current temperature is 10 degrees Celsius. It is quite sunny with cloud cover of 0% and humidity of 63%. Expect some temperature highs with 28 degrees Celsius, some hazy sunshine and cloud cover of 0%, with wind blowing east-southeast at 17 kilometers per hour. At night, expect some temperature lows of 11 degrees Celsius and a clear night sky and cloud cover of 0%. Now, sunrise in Mumbwa was at 6:26, but you can expect sunset at around 18:05.
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5: There is some good news as Temwa Chawenga and Barbara Banda have garnered the highest player ratings of any African player, whether male or female, in the latest edition of EA Sports FC Football video game series. So now FC 27 on Monday, they did show a list of 54 players with the overall best ratings within the upcoming EA Sports FC 27 that was published, comprising as many male as female footballers. EA Sports FC is the most popular and widely anticipated football video game series, which did start as FIFA International Soccer in around 1993 before dropping the FIFA name in 2023 after Electronic Arts, which is EA's partnership with the world's football governing body, came to an end. So now Chawenga, with an overall rating of 89, is the outright highest rated African player, male or female, in the video game, getting an upgrade from the 86 she had in EA Sports FC 26. Now this comes on the back of an impressive 2025 NWSL Championship with KC Current, where she retained the golden boot after scoring 15 goals in 23 matches. Where's her Southern African counterpart, our very own Barbara Banda, also netted 5 goals at the WAFCON 2026 and was given an overall rating of 88, climbing from 85. And the Zambian striker did have an explosive start to the 2026 NWSL season with Orlando Pride leading the scoring charts in the United States with 12 goals. So it's not bad.
6: Not bad at all.
5: Zambia Kuchalo.
6: All right. Kansanshi Diamonds have signed Ugandan forward Joseph Samuju on a 17-month contract as they strengthen their squad ahead of the 2026 Transitional League. Now, the Solosi-based club confirmed the arrival of the striker on Tuesday with a deal running from August 2026 to December 2027. Now, Samuju joins the fearless Mabanga Boys as a free agent after most recently playing for Uganda Premier League side URAFC. The forward, who is primarily operates as a striker, becomes the latest addition to Kansanshi Dynamos as they prepare for the Transitional League, which is scheduled to begin on the 3rd of October. Club General Secretary Mweshi Mupeta said Samuju's arrival was part of the club's efforts to build a competitive squad. Samuju, meanwhile, has set his sights on making an immediate impact in front of goal. Now, the Ugandan added that he was looking to improve his game while helping the club achieve its objectives. Kansanshi Dynamos will be hoping Samuju can provide additional firepower as they prepare for the new campaign following a period of squad strengthening.
5: And going on the international end, whereby I think the thing we cannot escape is the fact that FIFA is wild. So, the Premier League chief executive, Richard Masters, has criticized FIFA president Gianni Infantino's World Cup sell-off plan, saying the organization has pressed the self-destruct button. Okay. And he's saying it was by delivering a self-inflicted wound. So, Infantino is under increasing pressure, as you can imagine, over his attempt that was, of course, later abandoned to create a new company to manage the commercial and ticketing rights of all FIFA competitions, including the World Cups, with 21% to be sold off to private investment company. Now, FIFA Forward Enterprise, also known as the FFE, was aborted after widespread criticism from several confederations led by UEFA, which has threatened a boycott of all FIFA competitions. Masters obviously backed the English Football Association withdrawal of support from Infantino and called for a new candidate for the presidency who can unify football. So, wild for them to say you are basically the reason why this entire thing has destroyed. It's you.
6: Definitely you.
5: No pressure.
6: No pressure.
5: Well, this has been your sports update brought to you by Betika. Once again, do keep in mind that you can register on the site, and that is by going to www.betika.co.zm.
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4: Welcome back to another edition of Drink Different. We're trying it out for a third time this week. In case you tried on Monday, you tried on Tuesday, and you're just not getting it right, hopefully today will be
5: today
4: better.
5: Today is your day.
4: Yes, it is. But before anything else, before we even get into our game for today, make sure that you're drinking your Vatra Mineral Water, you're drinking your Fit by Vatra, make sure you're also drinking your Brothers. Just make sure you're hydrating one way or another, and with Big Tree Beverages. And so our game...
5: Yeah, so this game, the rules of the engagement and this game is, I have a list of capital cities. I will say one, and you have to tell me the country the capital city is from. You have 60 seconds allocated to you in which you have to quickly respond the right answer. If you don't know, say pass, and I'll immediately move on to the next capital city. Once again, I have a list of capital cities, just so you get it right. I have a list of capital cities. I will say one, and then you have to tell me the country the capital city is from. You have 60 seconds allocated to you in which you have to quickly respond.

0: You had to kill it. You had. Anyways, so I'll start, then you say the answer, right?
1: Okay. I'm ready.
0: Lusaka.
1: Zambia.
0: All right. Like that. Not the way she started. Shekai, now you're destroying my game.
1: I'm sorry. I'm so excited.
0: Come on. No, actually, this game is very exciting, you know? And then we'll get to see if you're really African not African, by the way, if you really pay attention to capital cities and their country. So we'll get to see if you're really good with the capital cities, you know, and the countries. So please call us up right now. Let's hear from you. We want to hear from you. We want to see how far you've gone with the... Is it the map or the world?
1: Yeah, but even in school, remember we used to have that big map that would show us all the different places. Even our textbooks would have at the back the map of Africa alongside the, I think, the national anthem for Zambia. The African anthem? Was it the AU anthem?
0: Usually, I think, isn't it... On ours, it's the Zambian national anthem.
1: And then there'll be some books that would have also.
0: Oh, yeah,
1: the African,
0: some would have the.
1: I think it's the African anthem, right?
0: Yeah.
1: I don't know. Yeah, the AU anthem?
0: Something like that.
1: I just noticed about Africa together.
0: Something like that. Yeah, so please, we're waiting for your calls right now. If you didn't hear the numbers, it's 0955-997-997 or 0979-192-485. Give us a call and let's hear if you are sharp with the countries and their capital cities. The first one was Lusaka, and Shekinah said Zambia, and she got it right. So I say Lusaka, she said Zambia. You, the listeners, are going to be saying the countries. I'm going to be saying the capital cities. So that's how the game is played. Very simple, very easy, as long as you know your way around, you know, Africa or maybe even the whole world. Yeah, so... Call us up right now. We want to hear from you. We want to know.
1: Yes, we do. So call us up like you just heard Jaden say. That is on 0955-997-997 or on 0979-192-485. We do have a caller on the line.
0: Okay.
1: Hello, good morning.
2: Hello, good morning.
1: Okay, what's your name and where are you calling from?
2: My name is Patrick. I'm calling from Lusaka.
1: Patrick?
2: Yes.
1: Ashley?
2: Somehow.
1: I love you. You're like, you know what? It's close enough. Uh-huh. Okay. Are you ready?
2: Yes.
1: Okay. So, once again, you've got 60 seconds on the clock. If you don't know what the country is, where the particular capital city that Jaden has said is coming from, you say pass and we'll move on immediately. Okay? Okay.
0: Right. Are you ready?
2: Yes.
0: Okay. Can I start now? All right.
1: No, wait. We need the clock.
0: Okay. All right.
1: Okay. Your clock is, or rather, your time is starting now.
0: Pretoria. Harare. Harare.
2: Huh?
0: Harare. Lilongwe. The first one was Pretoria. Harare.
2: Zimbabwe.
0: Lilongwe.
2: Pass.
0: Dodoma.
2: Pass.
0: Nairobi. Nairobi.
2: Pass.
0: Kampala.
2: Pass.
0: Kigali.
2: What?
0: Abuja.
2: Nigeria.
0: Accra.
2: Pass.
0: Cairo. Oh, your time is up. Your time is up. Thank you so much for calling in. Time is up.
2: Okay, thanks.
0: All right, thank you. Well, I think he got some. I think it should be 3 or 4, I think. Yeah, so please do call us again. Someone else, call us so we hear from you. Please make sure you're fast because it's 60 seconds. It's only 1 minute. So when you call us, make sure you're ready to answer fast. And then if you're not sure about it, just say pass. So even us here, we'll move to the next one. So at least as we are going on, you'll be getting some answers correctly. So remember, the number is 0955-997-997 or 0979-192-485. I get to say the capital cities. You tell me the country the capital city is from.
1: Yes, that is true. So once again, it's on 0955-997-997 or on 0979-192-485.

0: 855. Call us up if you think you've got what it takes to actually play our game with us. And as you are hearing, I think Ashley, or somewhat like Ashley, I don't know. Please do text us with what your name is.
1: Because that will help. We don't know if I said it right. Yeah.
0: Because I know I heard it wrong. I blame myself first.
1: You might say the wrong gender, like saying him or her. So please.
0: No, but that was a him though.
1: It was him?
0: Yes.
1: Okay. Okay.
0: I believe so.
1: You believe so. All right.
0: Good morning.
1: Hello.
2: Chanda, good morning.
1: Yes, good morning, sir. How are you?
2: Fine, and you?
1: Good, thank you so much. Are you ready?
2: Yes, please.
1: All right. The first one, can we start, Shekinah?
0: Yes, yes. Your clock starts now.
1: Pretoria. Time is ticking, Pretoria. Hello? Is he still there? Hello? Did we lose him?
0: I think we may have lost him.
1: Please call us again. Network. Please call us again. I think it's a network. Yeah, please call us again because we are ready for you and we want to ask you this in our capital cities, if you know the country.
0: Hello, good morning.
3: Hello, good morning.
1: Yes, good morning. How are you, sir?
3: Fine, thank you. How are you?
1: I'm great, thank you so much. Are you ready?
3: Yes.
1: All right.
0: But first of all, who are we talking to?
3: Talking to Robert, calling you from Chisamba,
1: Moshi, Contours. Chisamba in the building, Mr. Robert.
3: Yes.
1: All right, thank you so much, Mr. Robert. Are you ready?
3: Very much, yes.
1: Shekinah.
0: Your clock starts now.
1: Pretoria.
3: Okay. South Africa.
1: Harare.
3: Zimbabwe.
1: Lilongwe.
3: Malawi.
1: Dodoma. Nairobi,
3: Kenya.
1: Kampala,
3: Uganda.
1: Kigali,
3: Rwanda.
1: Abuja,
3: Nigeria.
1: Accra,
3: Paris.
1: Cairo,
3: Egypt.
1: Paris,
3: Paris.
1: London,
3: Paris.
1: Berlin.
3: Rome.
1: Your time is up.
3: Okay, thank you.
1: Thank you so much for participating in this engagement. Thank you so much, sir. Well done. I think he got almost everything correct.
0: Okay.
1: Yeah.
0: Well, we do have a final caller for this segment.
1: Okay.
0: Hello, good morning.
4: Good morning. My network got jammed.
1: Okay, all right. Can we get your name, please?
4: Yeah.
1: And where are you calling us from?
4: Lusaka, I'm in Lusaka.
1: All right. Are you ready?
4: Yes, please.
1: All right. Clock starts now. Pretoria.
4: South Africa.
1: Harare.
4: Zimbabwe.
1: Lilongwe.
4: Malawi.
1: Dodoma.
4: Tanzania.
1: Nairobi.
4: Kenya.
1: Kampala.
4: Uganda.
1: Kigali.
4: Rwanda.
1: Abuja.
4: Nigeria.
1: Accra.
4: Ghana.
1: Cairo.
4: Egypt.
1: Paris.
4: France.
1: London.
4: What?
1: London.
4: England.
1: Berlin.
4: What?
1: Berlin.
4: German.
1: Rome.
4: Italy.
1: Tokyo.
4: Japan.
1: Beijing. Ah, oh, she was going
4: on.
1: Time is up. Yes, correct. Time is up. Thank you so much for participating. Thank you so much.
4: Thank you.
1: I almost say the answers. I have to be very careful. You know, I was almost giving in the answer for that.
0: Right, another country, Zambia.
1: Well played.
0: We're going to go on a break. When we come back, we'll announce who the winner is for today's game, but also what some of the answers we were looking for, especially when it comes to all the different capital cities that Jaden was saying. Just stay tuned.
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0: Remember once again to drink your Vatra mineral water. It's good for you. It's good for your health. Mm-hmm. And even if you're small, you're still a little bit of a, I would say, like a 5-year-old, like a 6-year-old. And I know right now they're on holiday and most likely they're running around in the backyard. They're dirty. They're messy. But they are using so much energy and they need to replenish all of that by drinking water.
1: If you're scared, you know, like the water is cold, please, you can still warm it up and just, you know, try to drink it while it's warm. At least at the end of the day, you drank some water and you are healthy.
0: Yes, you're hydrating. Let's get to our answers for today. But before we even get to the answers, no, actually, before we get to the winner, what are some of the answers that you are looking for?
1: All right. The answers to the one that was, I think, tough for most of them was Rwanda.
0: Kigali.
1: Yes, so Kigali is the capital city of Rwanda. And also for UK, United Kingdom, the capital city is London. And for Germany, it's Berlin.
0: Yeah.
1: And for Italy, that one was tough as well for most of them. Rome. And then for... We didn't say the other ones, right? Yeah, so I think we didn't...
0: I know you said Kampala. I know usually people say Kampala, Uganda.
1: Kampala, Uganda.
0: Because of the news. Guys, watch the news.
1: Also, Tanzania. Tanzania.
0: Dodoma?
1: Yeah, it's Dodoma. Most of them think it's... The other city. What's it called? The other
0: Arusha?
1: City. Arusha? No, Dar es Salaam.
0: Oh.
1: Most of them think Dar es Salaam is the capital city, but it's actually Dodoma. That's the capital city of Tanzania.
0: Wild.
1: Yeah.
0: You learn a new thing every day.
1: Boda boda.
0: True.
1: Boda boda. And then the other one, I was so shocked. Harare.
0: Zimbabwe.
1: Harare. Zimbabwe. That one's the simplest. Harare and Zambia, those ones should just come to your to your mind faster.
0: Exactly. Yeah. It's just Zambia extension.
1: So yeah, those were some of the answers to the, countries and provinces.
0: The capital cities.
1: Yeah.
0: Okay, so now who is our winner, Jaden? Who got them right?
1: Our winner is the last caller from start to finish.
0: He got every single answer right.
1: Boss, congratulations. You are the winner for today. Boo, boo, boo, boo.
0: Well, I do
1: I'm
0: have
1: sure
0: this.
1: He's happy. Oh, you have it now. Last time I was asking you if you have it, and you're saying, no, you don't. Oh, even clapping of hands.
0: We got there, you know. We've upgraded.
1: At least now we've upgraded, you know. We're there. We can see ourselves that we're also there. Congratulations to our last caller. You have won this engagement, or rather this game, and you got all the answers correct.
0: Absolutely. You've got some bragging rights for today, but still coming up is a lot more. And you can still join us tomorrow and the other day after that, and even next week. And that's on Drink Different, where we play a different game every single day. 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
4: Copper prices have gained more than 13% this year as a short-term supply squeeze on the London Metal Exchange, also known as the LME, continues to drive volatility in the market, according to Access Bank Group. The bank, in its market commentary, did say the squeeze had pushed spot copper to a substantial premium over three-month futures, while the TOM/NEX spread widened to about $75 per ton. The tightness has been linked to the movement of hundreds of thousands of tons of copper towards the United States ahead of potential tariffs, leaving inventories in other markets increasingly depleted. Now, the bank did say the declining availability of metals also increasing pressure on traders holding short positions as the August contract expiry got to approach.
5: President Hage Geingob's re-election hands investors the policy continuity they sought, while negotiations on a new International Monetary Fund program provide an early test of whether a second term can turn economic stabilization into a sustained growth. Now, the copper producer is emerging from years of economic turmoil after becoming the first African sovereign to default during the COVID-19 pandemic in 2020. Hichilema's first term was dominated by a lengthy debt restructuring and IMF-backed reforms, while drought, power shortages and a weak currency tested the recovery. Now, results released by the Election Commission in the early hours of Tuesday morning showed Hichilema received roughly 60% of valid votes compared with 38% for his main challenger, Brian Mundubile.
4: And going on to a different story, where 91, which is Africa's largest independent private asset manager, has acquired more than 5% of Remgro's shares, thereby strengthening its position as a significant shareholder in the investment group. Remgro, which is controlled by billionaire Johan Rupert, I'm not sure if you've heard of that name. very powerful one. It does manage a diversified portfolio spanning healthcare, financial services, food production, energy, telecommunications, consumer businesses, and so much more. Now, 91's investment does come amid strong financial performance, with assets under management rising 31% to at least £171.8 billion and also return to net client inflows in 2026. The transaction does reflect the growing influence of African asset managers in key business groups, with 91's move adding institutional strength to Remgro's established presence. So I guess Africa Kuchalo.
5: And on to money markets. These are your money markets at the close of business yesterday. Do keep in mind that they are bound to change at the open of business this morning, and that they will vary from financial institution to financial institution. Now, the US dollar is buying at 18 kwacha 65 ngwe and selling at 18 kwacha 96 ngwe. The British pound is buying at 25 kwacha 11 ngwe and selling at 25 kwacha 61 ngwe. Euro is buying at 21 kwacha 47 ngwe and selling at 21 kwacha 19 ngwe. Chinese yuan is buying at 2 kwacha 75 ngwe and selling at 2 kwacha 18 ngwe. The South African rand is buying at 1 kwacha 14 ngwe and selling at 1 kwacha 16 ngwe.
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1: Grandpa, what's that?
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6: And your weather update within the capital city in Lusaka is not too bad. It's currently sitting at 9 degrees Celsius. It obviously feels much colder than that, though. So make sure that you've got your jersey, you've got your coat as well, if you are leaving the house anytime soon. Wind is blowing east at 18 kilometers per hour, while cloud cover has actually increased to 51%. During the daytime, or rather during the afternoon, you can expect some temperature lows, or rather temperature highs of 23 degrees Celsius, and cloud cover to drop from the current 51% to 0%. And that'll be the same even for night, for where it is expected to increase slightly to only 1%. But temperatures will drop to 11 degrees Celsius at night. And well, sunrise within Lusaka was at 6:21, while sunset can be expected at 18 hours on the dot.
7: And in case you're planning to go to Lagos, Nigeria for that jollof rice and plantain, the current weather temperatures is at 25 degrees Celsius with partly cloudy conditions. Today, expect a high of 29 degrees and a low of 24 degrees Celsius. Humidity is expected to remain high, so it may feel warm and humid throughout the day. The sun is expected to rose at 6:37 a.m. with sunset approximately at 7 p.m.
6: And going all the way to Mansa in Opula province, the current temperature is 10 degrees Celsius. There's hazy sunshine, while cloud cover is also similar to Lusaka, sitting at 51%. Humidity is at 59%, while indoor humidity is at 30%, so it's slightly dry. Expect some temperature highs of 29 degrees Celsius, some hazy sunshine, and cloud cover of 0%. Now at night, expect some temperature lows of 12 degrees Celsius and a clear night sky and cloud cover of 0% as well, with a chance of rainfall also sitting at 0%. Sunrise in Mansa was at 6:15, while you can expect sunset at around 18:01 sharp.
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0: bipolar disorder. Now, bipolar disorder is a mental health condition that affects a person's mood. It affects your energy and your ability to function in daily life. Now, people with bipolar disorder usually experience extreme mood swings that go beyond the usual ups and the downs, right? Now, these can range from periods of intense energy and euphoria, okay, to episodes of deep sadness and low energy. Yeah, why are you depressed all of a sudden, right? Now, there are, you know, episodes that, you know, people with bipolar disorder do experience. You might be feeling extremely happy or energetic and on top of the world, and be feeling exactly the opposite a few minutes later. You have racing thoughts and rapid speech, decreased need for sleep, and impulsive behavior such as, you know, overspending or risky decisions. Why are you racing on the road right now? You don't need to do that, okay? But we understand. Right? Now, depressive episodes may include, you know, persistent sadness or you know, you're just feeling hopeless. Sometimes you could feel, you know, fatigue and low energy. And sometimes it could be difficulty, you know, concentrating or making decisions. And sometimes changes in your sleep or your appetite, all right, could be a major, major problem. Some people may also experience mixed episodes. Now, where symptoms of mania and depression occur, they do occur simultaneously. That's a problem. Okay, now what are the causes or the triggers, rather? The exact cause of bipolar disorder is unknown, but it does link to, you know, genetics, family history. Okay, sometimes it could be just brain chemistry where you're experiencing some imbalances in your neurotransmitters. Sometimes it could be, you know, stressful life or events, or you could be, you know, fighting some trauma, right? Now, treatment and, of course, management differs from person to person, but bipolar disorder is a lifelong condition, but it can be managed effectively with the right support. You need some medication, some mood stabilizers, you know, some antidepressants. These may be prescribed to you, right? Sometimes it could be therapy. Now, cognitive behavioral therapy can support you in this condition. And you also need to be with people that are like you, like support groups. They do help to manage your symptoms, or people that just understand your condition, rather. Sometimes, you know, lifestyle strategies could also help. Some regular sleep, some exercise. You know, you need to eat a balanced diet. Like, balanced diet should never miss, all right? You also need to stress, you need to manage your stress, right? And you need to avoid alcohol or drugs, because these can reduce, you know, your episodes. Now, you need, you know, a good support system. If you're lucky and you do have a family that does care for you, if you do have friends that do care for you as well, and, you know, some health professionals, having them around you is not a bad idea. It's actually very, very good for you in managing this particular condition. And you need to know that early diagnosis and consistent treatment does improve your outcomes. So bipolar disorder is not a weakness, and I need you to remember this. You are not weak. It is a medical condition that requires care and understanding. And I do understand you today, and I do hope you found this information helpful. This has been your Health Buzz, powered by Hygienix.
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0: This is Wale and Elmin. The song is called Overthink. You don't need to overthink. You just need to find your play way. And that is to an amazing event that will be taking place quite soon. And that is on the 29th of August. It's Rick Hassani Live in Zambia. It'll be featuring Chameleon, Roberto, Mumbayachi, FJ, Nova, Mandla, Mordecai, and Rooster. 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Rick Hassani Live in Zambia. 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
2: 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And not even just money, there's so many other prizes that you can enjoy. This morning, my job is to call in all those who've played and have been selected as part of the 60 people that are walking away with money this morning, and that's a 200 kwacha. And so, my job is always easy, as it's always the best part. I'm not the one who's in charge of selecting, it's actually a system that selects, and that's based on the amount of times that you play. So the more times you play, the more the chances you have of being a winner. So start dialing right now if you'd like to be a winner with Win Big Zambia, as there are four draws that happen. So that's morning, midday, evening as well. It gives out 200 kwacha prizes to 20 winners in each of those draws. Then there's an evening draw as well for exciting prizes. That's smartphones, smart TVs, a decoder, and even the Honda Fit itself. Don't delete your Win Big SMS token. 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Dial *474# and play for your chance to win big with Win Big Zambia. It's your winning moment. And it could be next. It could be right now. Do keep in mind that you have to play responsibly. Of course, don't play with money that you know this is for rent. Well, this is money that you've borrowed and you said you're going to pay back, and then you're using it for Win Big. Don't play. That's dangerous games. Play with money that you know that, you know what, I was going to waste it, or I was going to use it for something else. I was going to take myself, go buy to my. Foolish things, if I should say, right? But this time you're investing the money. Think of this as an investment, and that is by you actually playing with Win Big right now. So I am calling in every single person who is a winner, and that's the first batch of 20 winners for today. That doesn't mean if you're not part of this batch that it means that no, you're not going to win today. You still have a chance, so start playing right now if you haven't yet done so this morning. What I can advise you is, if you want, you can even play one every single hour of the day. You know, and then you play for different categories. So this is 200 kwacha. We've got, I do believe that should be the one for 10,000 kwacha. We've got the smart TVs. We've got ourselves a Honda Fit that's up for grabs and more. Hello, good morning.
3: Good morning.
2: How are you doing today?
3: I'm fine. And you?
2: I am good. This is Shekinah. I'm calling from Win Big Zambia. I would like to find out if you've seen a 200 kwacha that you have won.
3: Come again?
2: I'm calling to find out if you've seen the 200 kwacha that you have won from Win Big.
3: No.
2: Sorry? Have you seen it? Hello? Oh no, it seems like we're having some network challenges. What's happening today? I thought we were going really well, especially with the network. I mean, it's been going in and out, but not this bad. Still, we'll try with another winner, and that is for this morning. Once again, it is *474#. That is how you get in. You even get a kato in at least, as there's so much that could be up for grabs. Your phone is already in your hand, so why not check with Win Big Zambia right now? 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Personally, my eyes are like a Honda Fit, but hello, good morning.
3: Thank you so much. I've received.
2: Ah, oh, that's lovely. Congratulations. Who am I talking to?
3: Thank you.
2: That's lovely. Who am I speaking to? What's your name?
3: Kelvin is...
2: Okay, Mr. Kelvin, keep playing. You can win so much more. You've got phones, TVs, a 10,000 kwacha, and a Honda Fit.
3: Thank you so much.
2: Absolutely welcome. So, see, saying, I've seen the money, Shekinah. I saw it, and thank you so much. You could be that person saying, the difference you are making in my life right now. You know, I think maybe that kind of mini holiday-ish that we had after the big event that comes every 5 years. You know, it, to my mind, it feels like immediately after it should have been payday, but it's not. You know, are you in the same situation as well, in the same predicament where you feel like, usually around this time I have a lot more money in my pockets than I do at the moment. I don't know what happened during that particular period. If you're like me as well, then maybe you need a little bit of Win Big. You can either win the 10,000 kwacha, you can win even the 200 kwacha, and those are the ones I'm calling up right now who have won the 200 kwacha. And that's the first batch, because every single day there's 60 winners that win a 200. 100 kwacha. And then, of course, there's the other prizes, the other draws that are being won as well. And you could be that person who is winning. So this is me calling in another winner. Hopefully they've seen the money. And if they've not, then, well, they still need to keep checking. And if you've been playing, check your phone, check your account. You could be that lucky winner, and that is with WinBig Zambia. The code is simple. It is *474#. Or you can go to their website, which is www.winbig.com. Once again, it is simple. *474#. You could be that lucky person that is winning. But to be honest, it's more you putting in the work than luck. So if you're thinking, but me, it's not coming to me, because you didn't put in the work, you didn't play. So what do you expect? You did not play either for the 200 kwacha, you didn't play for those phones. So what do you expect? You cannot reap where you did not sow. So start sowing now, right now. And that is with WinBig Zambia. You could be one of many lucky winners. Today we've got 60 lucky winners who are winning a 200 kwacha each. And if you're somebody that is like, Ashagana, when I go for something, I do it 100%. I put in my best.
4: You have dialed, has their phone switched off. Please try again later.
2: Okay, we'll try again later. Hopefully by the time they turn on their phone, they'll be able to see that they've won this money. So we're going to call in another winner as well. And hopefully their phone is on. And hopefully the network won't fight us as the way it did with our first caller. So once again, if you're like me saying, Shekhinah, I go all in. When I do something, I am completely dedicated all the way through. I am focused. I am like, I will win. I will win this Honda.
4: The Marble subscriber you have dialed has their phone switched off.
2: We'll try another one. They too have their phone switched off. What is going on? Either the phone is off or possibly the network is just fighting us. We'll try again. Another person. Because again, I don't give up. So you too can also have that spirit that says, I'm not going to die. I'm not gonna give up. I'm going to keep going. I'm going to keep trying. I may not have won yesterday. I may not win today. But that doesn't mean tomorrow I'm going to give up.
4: The Marble subscriber you have dialed has their phone switched
2: off. This one also.
4: Please try again later.
2: Okay, they too have their phone switched off. Is this the network or is it genuinely because they all have their phone switched off? Let's try another winner that is of the 200 kwacha. Because I'm not giving up, and you two shouldn't give up as well. Will it ring? My fingers are crossed. The silence is... Oh, thank goodness. The silence is getting to me. Hopefully they get to pick up. Hello, good morning. Hello.
5: Hello.
2: Good morning. How are you doing?
5: Fine.
2: That's lovely. This is Shekhinah. I am calling from WinBig Zambia. I'm calling to find out if you've seen the 200 kwacha that you've won.
5: Yes.
2: Okay, lovely. Who am I speaking to?
5: Ebenezer Perry.
2: Mr. Ebenezer, look at the gorgeous serve. You've won a 200 kwacha. Keep playing.
5: Oh, thank you very much.
2: Very welcome. See, even within his name, he's like Ebenezer. I don't know what Ebenezer means. Does it mean Ebenezer, my very present help in my time of need, I think? I think that's what it is. If you're somebody of the Christian faith, do correct me on that one. But still, God came through for him, and it's in his name. Every single time they said Ebenezer, it was like blessings. And look at that. But for him to get those blessings, you know what he did? He played. He played, he put in the money, he put in the work, he used his phone, or rather even went to a PC, a laptop, and he dialed. He dialed in the short code, which is *474#. Or he went to the website as well, which is www.winbigzambia.com. And there you can click for as many prizes as you want and so much more. Change your life right now. It's up to you. And the first draw will be on the 29th of this month, and that will be for the Honda Fit. So somebody is going to be the first winner of a car with WinBig, and that is on the 29th of August. You have got literally now, I think that should be 10 days, right? Yeah, because 19 and then 29. That should be 10 days. You've got exactly 10 days to start dialing the short code, and that is to be a winner. Once again, it's very simple. It is *474#, or you dial the website, which is www.winbigzambia.com. That is what you have to do. You follow the prompts, obviously, that will pop up on your screen. They'll tell you either you're playing for this match, and then it will also say how many times are you going to play for. Then it will send you an SMS actually confirming that you have played for X amount of thingy or this particular prize, and you got these many tokens. So don't discard that message. Do not delete it. I know sometimes we like to clear space within our phones by deleting messages we feel like we don't need. Keep those messages. Keep them, please, as you need them. So if you're thinking, okay, but how do I play again? Let me run you through how you play. Hello.
6: Hello. Hello.
2: Good morning. How are you doing?
6: Wina Muchinga.
2: Muchinga, okay. And Dineshekaina. Okay. So Dineshekaina, nitumila ku win big. So nifuna nifunsa ku maona ko 200 kwacha mene mwa wina.
6: Wonderful.
2: Congratulations.
6: Hello, yeah, this is first dinner. Just like English, yes.
2: And mwa wina. That's lovely. Thank you. Very welcome. See, he just played once for the very first time and he was a winner. So you two can also keep playing and he's felt so great because that's the feeling that being a winner gives you. Even if it's not like, let's say, money, right? There's also phones that you can win. On top of that, there's also you walking away with a TV screen, a smart TV that comes with a decoder. Then there's the Honda Fit as well that you can win. So start playing, start dialing right now. And like I was saying earlier on, before my just last winner picked up the call, I was saying you have to dial. Hello, good morning. Okay, this is Shekaina. I'm calling from Win Big Zambia. Rather, nitumila from Win Big Zambia. So nifun sako, mwaonako 200 kwacha mene mwawina. Okay, wonderful. Congratulations. Okay. Chisuma. And see, it's as good as that. You two can start dialing right now, and that is with Win Big Zambia. So far, we've got two of them, even in my broken, chopped up Bemba / Nyanja-ish. We can still communicate because the language of money does not end. Anybody can understand. You seeing you've won money, even you too. You speak in languages never heard before, but we'll understand you. So start playing Win Big right now. And going back to how it's supposed to be played, once again, you dial *474#. You select the prize you want. You enter the number of tokens you want. You enter your PIN, and that's if you're using, of course, your phone and the USSD code. And that's it. Your token numbers are then sent to you via SMS. You can also play online. That's at www.winbigzambia.com. Because Win Big Zambia, this is you playing your way. And you could be the next winner. You could be one of those who I'm calling up right now just to find out if they've seen the prize. And that's the 200 kwacha. So they're among those 60 people who are winning a 200 kwacha. And you can be among the others who are winning even more than that. And that is a 10,000 kwacha. You're winning smartphones, a smart TV with a decoder, or even a Honda Fit. So start playing and do keep in mind as well that this is for those who are 18 years old and above. If you're under the age of 18, you know the rules. Wait till you're 18. If you can't vote, then you can't play Win Big. Let's keep that as a rule, right? But once again, it is *474#. That is how you play. And of course, you must be 18 years old and above and play responsibly. Calling in another winner just to find out if they've seen the money. And that is a 200 kwacha that they've won as they are part of the 60 winners that we have every single day. 60. Tell me what game you know gives 60 people money every single day. And that's just one-fifth of all the other prizes that they're giving people. Be that person. Once again, it is *474#. As you've heard from our other caller, he was like, let me just try. And look, he's won. So you too, just try. And you never know, you could have also have won. Once again, it is *474#. Choose your prize, enter your tokens, and confirm with your PIN. Start playing Win Big right now, and you could be a lucky winner. Rather, you could be a deserving winner, and that is with Win Big. Once again, let me tell you how it goes as. Like I did say earlier on, right? The Honda Fit is up for grabs. No one, as of yet, has won a Honda Fit. But that's because the draw is happening on the 29th of August, this month, literally 10 days away from now. So here's how you play for the Honda Fit. Of course, I already told you that the short code that you need to dial, right, which is *474#. You then select the prize that you want. So if you're saying the prize that I want is the Honda Fit, you click Honda Fit. It will give you the options. Option 1, 2, 3, 4, up to 5. So you see the one that says Honda Fit. And then there on that Honda Fit, there's going to be an entry fee, right? The entry fee for the Honda Fit is a 50 kwacha. Do you want more chances? That's fine. Win Big won't stop you. You can play as many times as you want and enter for the Honda Fit as many times as you want. Or even for other things as well, on top of the Honda Fit one. And from there on, obviously you're going to receive a message that will tell you after you've entered your PIN number, you've paid for it, right, using your mobile money account. So make sure you've got money in your mobile money account. Then, from there on, you're going to receive an SMS that has got token numbers. Also, do remember you can play online, and that's at www.winbigzambia.com. So with WinBig Zambia, play your way, and you could be the next winner right now. Of course, it's for those who are 18 years old and above, so remember to play responsibly even as you're doing so. But the prizes that are also up for grabs, they're very tempting. They're very tempting for sure. So stop playing right now, and that is with Win Big Zambia. Calling in another winner just to find out, have they seen the 200 kwacha that they have won? Because Win Big is happening every day. 60 winners every day. Your morning, midday, evening, all money being given out. You could be among those people. So stop playing right now. And that is you either walking away with a smartphone, a smart TV with a decoder, or even a Honda Fit. Start playing. Start playing. The power is literally in your hands right now. If you're somebody that loves a challenge, you know, you don't like, no, try. You're like, I'm challenging you right now. Aisha Khanna is challenging you. I'm saying that. Actually, I'm challenging you to play for a smart TV that comes with a decoder. I wager that you won't manage. You prove me wrong right now by dialing and saying, Shekinah, I was waiting for your call. I know you said that I was not going to win, but look at me now. In fact, congratulate me right now, Shekinah. And that is once again, *474#. If you're somebody that doesn't like to take risks, start small. Start just a little bit with just maybe like a 5 kwacha for the 200 kwacha. And that's how you get in. The entry fee to win that 200 kwacha is just a 5 kwacha. So start small, try it out, figure out how the game is like, you know. Just get your feet a little bit wet, you know, dip your toe in the pool and be like, okay, I tried it. It's not too bad. I think I can try again, maybe for a bigger prize, or even for more of the same 200 kwacha. So start dialing once again, and I'm not done. I'm calling in my final winner, and that is for this segment. Not saying it's the final winner for the whole day. No, it's just for this particular segment. So I'm recalling some who did not pick up my call earlier on, because unfortunately, we were just missing each other, it seems, at this point. So let me find out again. Maybe their phone will be on this time around, and they can pick up and say, oh, yeah. I saw the money. Thank you, Shekinah. Sorry, my phone was off. It was charging, but I seen the money, and I love it. So once again, fingers are crossed.
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2: They've got their phone switched off, unfortunately. And speaking of unfortunately, but just for now, though, this is me signing out, but that doesn't mean the fun ends here. With Win Big Zambia, the fun is endless. And also, the winning is endless. It's raining prizes. So play right now. Play, win, celebrate. Keep in mind that it's only for those who are 18 years old and above. 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It's your proof of entry. 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And that is with WinBig Zambia. Still more winners are coming up. This is just the first batch of 60 winners for today only. So start playing. You could be a winner.
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5: To kickstart your business update this morning, copper prices have gained more than 13% this year as a short-term supply squeeze on the London Metal Exchange, LME, continues to drive volatility in the market, according to Access Bank Group. Now, the bank, in its market commentary, said the squeeze had pushed spot copper to a substantial premium over three-month futures, while the term next spread widened to about $75 per ton. The tightness has been linked to the movement of hundreds of thousands of tons of copper towards the United States ahead of the potential tariffs, leaving inventories in other markets increasingly depleted. Now, the declining availability of metal was also increasing pressure on traders holding short positions as the August contract expiry approached. Now, the rally has been supported by expectations of stronger structural demand for copper from data centers, electrification, and renewable energy projects. Now, moving on the international front, the world's biggest humanoid robot maker, Unitree Robotics, made its stock market debut in Shanghai on Wednesday, when its shares ended with their first day of trading up more than 460%. The Chinese firm's shares, which were offered to investors for $22.36, which is equivalent to 150.80 yuan, which closed at 845 yuan. Now, the highly anticipated listing on the technology-focused Star Market, which is widely known as China's Nasdaq, marks a milestone for Beijing's ambitious plans for the country's robotics industry. It comes as the U.S. and China are battling to dominate the global market for robots and artificial intelligence models that power them. Now, a quick look at your money market, courtesy of the Bank of Zambia. As of close of business on the 16th of, that is, August, yes, the US dollar is buying at 18 kwacha 72 ngwe and selling at 18 kwacha 77 ngwe. The Great British Pound is buying at 25 kwacha 36 ngwe and selling at 26 kwacha 43 ngwe. The euro is buying at 21 kwacha 69 ngwe and selling at 21 kwacha 75 ngwe. The South African rand is buying at 1 kwacha 15 ngwe and selling at 1 kwacha 16 ngwe. Expect these rates to vary from bank to bank.
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2: 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I mean, the Zed rhythm. 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

0: music of Sampa the Great, Can't Hold Us Now. And before that, we had Donations featuring Towela Kaira with Nalifika Yelele. Now, let me tell you about something exciting. Of course, I'm not here alone. She'll be here to give you money. She's here to, when you hear her, just know that it's about money, guys. It's about mola, money, shelete. What's the other word that you can use to call money?
1: Ati wama kaba bwanji pa street. Pa street ti makamba at kadunku.
0: Yes, that's why she's here, guys. She's here to give you kadunku kandarama. And that is courtesy of Ichola Mega Box. So Ichola Mega Box gives you the opportunity for you to start playing and have a chance to walk away with some money. And Becky, over to you. How are they supposed to start playing, and how are they going to win that money?
1: All right. Thank you so much, Fortress. And I think people that tune in to 91.3 are familiar with the voice. Dine Chigelo Chandalama, B to the ECKY. I needed that. So we're just on to just bring you in on something good, which is Ichola Mega Box. This is something that can give you money. Pago pamene hapo, and when you win kulibe ficha tawe mutumire ise mutifunse atawe ndalama zafika au zinafika, immediately you play and you win, the money enters your mobile money account immediately. So vame mfuni kochita ni kutenga mafonzi yanu, dial *464*2# muzao na ma options yo pusana click option 1, which is Power FM Lusaka, cause ndia mine mveli rapa manje, which is Power FM Lusaka iza kupeleka nkon pa ma option inango mutende pa number 3 ya mine kamba raffle, mukatini kapa raffle, it will bring you ma tickets. So ma tickets pali iambila as little as 5 kwacha, pali ya 10 kwacha, depending on how much you have in your pocket or in your mobile money account. Mukafaka po ticket yo ndiye tizao na manje ngati mawina muyembeke zaija time ya mine nikabwela live pa 11 hours pepa no pa Power FM muzao yembeke za kuziba ngati mawina oloso munawine.
0: Yes, so ngefu ashtire explain mainyanja sucks.
1: Even from the start I can tell.
0: Yeah, mainyanja sucks, but ini nalamiwa mchibemba. So kuri konsoko mri, you can start playing Ichola Mega Box by dialing *464*2#. Vilafina chilanda, so she'll be here at somewhere kuma 11 hours. Expect her to come and give you some money. So start playing. It only costs you a 5 kwacha.
1: As little as 5. Ma coin, chachi coin. So you know what's even much better? So we've introduced, as Ichola Mega Box, we've introduced something called Chicoin. So iyo Chicoin, but when you go pa ma options, muzao na nipolembe wat heads and tails. Iyo heads and tails mu street tima itana Chicoin. So while we are waiting for me to announce you as the winner live on the show, you can be playing Chicoin also side. By dialing the same numbers, *464*2#. Yeah, very simple and straightforward. Ukasanka head, coin ina masaidi ya vidi. There's a head and there's a tail. So ukasanka head, ukaklikinga paja na yeve pa system ikakulangiza tu wasanka head. Immediately ndishu wa winner. Ukasanka tail, ukaklikinga papaka coin chikazunguluka ikafika pa tail. So that is when you're waiting for you to be announced as the winner on the raffle. But what you need to do, ikafika cha 10 hours, mwatenga fonya mwambotea, pa 11 hours we do the draw and we announce the winner.
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And it's your girl, BTheECKY, Chigelo Chai Entertainment, Mother Money, the only one that can talk about money and sound like money, test like money. You know how we do it. So we're live again. This is a Chola Mega Box right here on Power 91.3. And obviously, you know, secret password here to *464*2#. 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Click option three, that is your raffle. And you can go on and select that ticket. 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So if you want to be a winner, if you want to be 150 richer or 500 kwacha richer today, you can start playing. 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Feel free to put 10 kwacha, 15 kwacha, 25 kwacha, 35 kwacha, depending on how much you have in your mobile money account on that day. So there's also something amazing. As you are waiting for us to do the draw, you can start playing right now, no matter where you are. We're also introducing what we're calling Chicoin. Ichicheve Chicoin ichi ni straightforward chabi. After mwatia raffle, you can go on and select heads and tails on the options, and then if you tefio festi maybe you see how a coin has two sides. So as you're playing to coin, you pick the head, and when the coin rolls and it lands on the head, automatically you are the winner. So go on and try to coin courtesy of Ichola Mega Box. But we're here to say play the game right now. We all know that we were all in the election mode. People were just curious to know who our president was going to be. And now that we know, let's get back to business. Let's make some money, some cool cash in the Lama Zafri. They don't call me Madam Money for nothing. So try Chola Mega Box right now on Power 91.3, and I'll be doing the draws very soon. So if you want to make it on the top two, top three winners for today, TNT Day, Pamela Pa Chola Mega Box.

No part, Ichola Mega Box, courtesy of the one and only, the only makers that know what money is all about. Ichola Mega Box, right here on Power 91.3. And of course, you know, Madam Money is here to bring you on something good. Tikakamba pali vintu vabwino, tikamba pali ndalama za menezi mangena direct mo account without even kutitumila phone kutifu sangati izi zangena time bwanji. So, what are you waiting for? Wherever you're listening to me from, whether ni mumabasi, whether ni kunchito, whether ni kunyumba, as long as you're above 18 years old, you can play this game. And this is just something to add on the little that you have. Imagine you had 0.0 kwacha in your account, wabuwa pezi kako na 5 zaza. Eh? Nga ulofuwa uku kwa tamu tachi zona, muyo ndalama. Atuwa kambasha njichirimba. I'm trying to sound like a Bemba woman. But anyways, we are playing Ichola right now, and I'll be doing the draws. And if you want to win yourself some money, let's get playing right now. Today is a Wednesday, and I'm sure most of the ladies love Thursdays and Wednesdays. If you want to take your lovely woman out, or maybe it could be their birthday, and you do not even know where you're going to get the money from, now or right here is the place where you can get some free cash. Because imagine, you just place a 5 kwacha by dialing *464*2#. You're clicking option 1, that is Power FM Lusaka. You're clicking option 3, that is your raffle. And then you can select your ticket, which is a 5 kwacha, 10 kwacha, 25 kwacha, 35 kwacha, and you get to win yourself a 500. At least that girl knows my man is going to bring something at least on my birthday or for my birthday. It's not even about birthdays. It's just about, you know, as we are preparing, because schools will open soon and you just want to be that mother, a responsible mother that loves to prepare in advance, you can start preparing right now. You start buying pangono pangono ka pencil to my pen to my book, so that when that day comes, your child does not have to worry about what they will carry to school. Or maybe it's just about lunch, because this is 11:12 right now. And so if you want to prepare lunch and you're thinking that diamaningi manyama soya lekaniti dieko nkuku, you see, this is where you make that budget from. So *464*2# is the number that you're using to make yourself that winner. And we're just waiting for more people to play. I can see people that are playing. And a big shout out to you, because very, very soon you might be announced as the winners of today's Ichola Mega Box right here on Power 91.3. Momena Kambira, people are playing and I love it. I love it because I love to make people winners. I cannot go back with a dunku at home, man. We can't go with it at home. It needs to be given to the right people and those people that are playing. So let me give you a little secret. Ukaona tambo flow and shwaziva tindarama bantu zizange na mumantumba. Let me give you a little secret. So if you want to be a guaranteed winner without any excuse or the system having to keep rolling for them to choose a winner, just make sure you play as many times as you can. So the more tickets you purchase, the higher times you win. So maybe the secret is, if you are playing a 10 kwacha, you're placing a 10 kwacha. So meaning, when the system is rolling, your number shows 10 times in the system. You see? So that gives you even a higher chance than that person that has only played once. So if you purchase more tickets, more times your number reflects in the system, and you'll be a guaranteed winner. So we want to make people win. Sometimes

and then you can click which one you're going for. Are you going for the Chimutu or you're going for the Mochilas? Which one are you going for? And I think today, maybe try the head. I'm just joking. But it's up entirely up to you because you do not know which one is which. So as you're waiting for your name to be picked or your number to be picked on the raffle, you can be playing Chicoin courtesy of Ichola Mega Box. Remember, this is Ichola Mega Box right here on the Z-Check. Down as you're feeling the music, as you are dancing to the tunes, you can also be rejoicing by playing the game and winning some money. Basaka kunamini, maskam. Mayaliko, but iset kambo kuchita announce. So tikaripa countdown apa manje yochita announce wamene bazawinako. So make sure pamene apakuri concert wamene muni mvelera pitilizani kutea Ichola Mega Box. I can see a lot of people are playing and I like it. I like it. Nefwa yavantu wakwate motiach munda ramazapa Ichola. So if you also want to be that, please play right now. So in a few, I will be announcing the first one. But before we do that, I'm going to give everybody an opportunity to do what? To try the game right now. So tell a friend to tell a friend that Chalida Zona Pano. Tell a friend to tell a friend. Otherwise, I'm coming back soon and I'll be announcing the winner. So we're giving an opportunity to those that just tuned in to Ichola Mega Box right now to start playing. Try the game. *464*2#. We're remaining with a few just to announce. So if you want to be, like I said, the only secret to win is the more tickets you purchase, the higher chances you have of winning some cool cash. So keep playing Ichola Mega Box right here on Power 90. 1.3, your number one youth radio.

we ina na ukazona 00 muntumba maringe maringi ndimo amena mu malila atawe ina na ukabroku ni za pempa bandani atumwani wo msebani okulomba sana songa taule fwaya okusebanika sana if you're a fwaya 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twice this is your number one youth radio. And remember, still tuned into the Z Checkdown right here.

And as you're enjoying some good music, you can also win some cool cash. As you're trying to enjoy some good music, you can win yourself some cool cash. Today, I'm in a good mood because I see, I prophesy, and I can tell that so many people are going to be winning something. Tiani, I'll be giving away some money just right now. Let's listen to this one. So prepare your phones and make sure they are charged because I'm going to be calling you to tell you if you have won just now. Not even at Bwanji EI. So mvelankoni aka, deneni kabwerera. I hope you're ready to receive. 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You have received.

0: 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And so, okay, the winner is already here because we already did the draw. And Mulebwanje.
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0: Tiuzen kuni mvila buwanji.
1: I'm going to go to the black.
0: Tadembache namba yanu from nowhere. All right, congratulations and keep playing. Maybe munga wine kochi 500 next time.
1: Yeah.
0: Oh, one time. Zikomo kwambili and congratulations once more.
1: Okay, thank you very much.
0: Okay. And that's how we do it. That's how people are winning. Just like that. It's as smooth as that. Kapena ba makamba buanji. So keep playing. Like I said, this is the Zed Shake Down. As you're tuning in or listening to amazing music with the one and only DJ Fortress, you can still be playing Ichola. We're not going anywhere. Like I said, even you can still be playing Chikoin as you are waiting for your number to be picked. Congratulations once more, Garden House Mwambena. Tumezeko chena 10 kwacha, wazipe zako na iindalama. So ziko mo kwambili, 10 tipitiliza kutea Ichola Megabox Pepano Pad. 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And of course, Madam Money is going to have some lunch. When I come back, maybe, but go out there and be great.

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0: Good Life Baby Cereal. Great start for little tummies.
1: 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He moves with strawberry at lunchtime. He even has chocolate flavor at dinner too.
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7: This right here, this is for you. For him.
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The ones up high. Oh, for the ones on holiday. This is pure. This is refreshing. This is Vatra, made for life.

0: That is some music coming through from Nays Long featuring Zavin and Yo Maps with Aye. You know what's so funny is that people think it's Yo Maps featuring Nays Long and Zavin because he did carry the chorus like no man's business. Shout out to him for coming through with that song. Well, you can be part of the conversation. This is Zed Shakedown. It's all about Zambian music right here on Power 91.2 FM. You can let me know what you're having for lunch. Formule Dalelo, what is Pambale on 0979192485 or 0955-99797. You know, there's a caveat to this. Once you tell me what you're having for lunch, you also throw in a song that you would want to listen to. Probably when we are eating rice, probably you're eating kandolo, probably you're eating cassava, nembalala, tute nembalala. I haven't had that combo in quite a long time. Even chikandafe, oh my goodness. I'm giving myself ideas now. I'm hungry. All right, so you can give it a try on 0979-192485 or 0955-997-997. You can let me know what you're having for lunch as we gear up for the news coming your way. Our newscaster is already in the building. He's already here. So she's here to cast the news. Hello.
1: Hello.
0: Hi, baby. How are you doing today?
1: I'm fine, thanks. How are you?
0: I'm fine, thank you. Today, your wife wants you to hello. Fish today, Yadero. Okay, now Fango is up me and up.
1: Manatanda.
0: Nice, I'm tender because Scarlet Nadia. Fabi, since you're having some nice candle of Yaksa Shira, what would you want me to play for you right now?
1: I want just anything by Yo Maps.
0: Anything by Yo Maps? Okay.
1: Yes.
0: No problem. I'll throw it on the playlist for you.
1: Okay, thank you.
0: You are welcome. Okay, that's how we're doing it. What are you having for lunch? What are you having, Pambale? The numbers are 0979-192485 or 0955-997-997. Phone lines are open. You can give me a call. You can send me a text. Everything works. Hello.
2: Hello.
0: Hello. You're sounding so low. You haven't eaten yet.
2: I have already.
0: Hey, you sound like you need to eat another round. You need to eat another set of inshima. How are you doing today?
2: Maybe it's a drink that I need. Maybe I need wild card.
0: Yes, you need some wild card. Ah, you speak my language. How are you doing today?
2: I'm okay. How are you?
0: I'm doing great, thank you, love. So, what are we having for lunch today?
2: I had some.
0: Sambo?
2: Yes.
0: Yakuza Shirate?
2: Mm-hmm.
0: Yes. Ah, okay. You're giving me ideas, guys. I'll see what I can do now. Because I have sambo at home, actually. Mm. So I need to find imbalala so that Tusashire win.
2: Yes, and you also add a little bit of soda to it.
0: Oh, okay.
2: It tastes nice. And the ground when you add a little bit of soda, it doesn't take long.
0: That's a missing ingredient. You have done well, my love. I will do definitely that.
2: Yeah.
0: Thank you very much. So what song do you want me to play for you today?
2: Is it Zambian only?
0: Yes, it's strictly Zambian. Apatulisha fe Zambian music on the Z Checkdown.
2: Okay, mm-hmm. Yeah, for Rachel and Leah.
0: My story, yeah?
2: Love life.
0: Love life, okay, no problem. I got you on that, my love.
2: Thank you, bye.
0: Bye.
2: Happy Wednesday
0: to you too. Okay. Goodbye. All right, that's how we're doing it right here on the Z Checkdown. It's Power 91.3 FM. Kunjeva Ofomurele, what are you having for lunch today? What's Pambale? Finish today, rice, today, and Shima. What are we having? Hello, Power FM. Kindly play for me. It's over, done by Yoma. It's like Yoma today is on high demand, eh? Hello.
3: Hi, how are you?
0: I'm fine, thank you. How are you doing?
3: I'm good.
0: Okay, who am I speaking to?
3: I'm talking to Nicholas from Osaka.
0: Okay, Nicholas, what are we having for lunch today? What's Pambale?
3: They don't can see my na means.
0: Na means meat. It makes sense to have it alongside okra, fried okra.
3: Yeah,
0: yes. So what are you having it with? The mince meat?
3: Rib.
0: Sorry? I didn't catch that.
3: Rib.
0: Okay. I hear you. No problemo. What song do you want me to throw on the playlist for you?
3: Yeah, anything by WD.
0: Ooh, yes. Awedi alipanga sana sense.
3: Yeah, our main man from Mandevu.
0: In industry standard. Okay, thank you very much for coming through. Okay, no problem. You can come through and let me know what you're having for lunch. We are gearing up for the news update coming your way right here on 91.3 FM. Okay, so Chila, shout out to you. I see you. Shout out to you, Tracy. I see you as well. Hello.
4: Hello.
0: Hello. How are you doing?
4: Hello.
0: Hello, I can hear you. How are you doing today?
4: I'm okay. How are you?
0: I'm fine, thank you. Who am I speaking to?
4: You're talking to Taonga.
0: Oh, Kitaonga, where are you calling me from?
4: I'm calling you from Boston.
0: Oh, Kitaonga, what are we having for lunch today?
4: Chima with Katapa.
0: My heart has just—it has moved from its place because I want to come through. I haven't had katapa in a long time.
4: Really?
0: Oh, the one I'm craving for is the one that's mixed with fish, dry fish, nachinkonja.
4: Yes.
0: That's what you're having.
4: That's what you want to put right now.
0: You people, you want me to leave work, Nishi? Okay, my love, what do you want me to play for you?
4: Your math is over.
0: All right, got you. No problemo. Coming right up.
4: Okay.
0: So you can keep those texts coming in on 0979-192-485 or 0955-997-997. Before the news comes to your way, you can let me know. That is on 0979-192-485 or 0955-997-997. Timanjabo from Nadia, what you're having for lunch? Are you having rice? Are you having probably sample? I've heard someone saying that they had some. Oh, they are having it right now. What are you having for lunch? Hello.
5: Hi, I'm back.
0: Yes, my love.
5: I want to ask.
0: Yes, go ahead.
5: I want to ask the title for a song.
0: What song is that?
5: It goes like, we're so toxic, even I'm so toxic, baby, I'm not so toxic.
0: Let me find it. Let me look for it.
5: I think I... Maybe we should move.
0: You just wanted to show off your vocals, ka? You just wanted to show us.
5: Going to run away.
0: Voila, you just wanted to show us that you know how to sing, you.
5: Thank you. I take that as a compliment.
0: Awe, party talent, party vocal. Don't worry. We'll call the record label.
5: Please, maybe they can teach me.
0: No problem. Okay, my love, I'll look for that song and I'll put it on the playlist for you.
5: And you tell me the title.
0: I'm trying to, because I don't remember the artist, but I think I know the song.
5: Me too. I think the title is Toxic, but I don't know the artist.
0: Okay, don't worry. We'll look into that.
5: Thank you, bye. When you play it, then when you're talking on the other side, you can tell me this.
0: Okay, got you, my love, got you. Thank you very much. All right, so we're gearing up for the news coming your way right here on Power 91.3 FM. Power

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1: Kalava demands independent review of 2026 elections. Mbala mayor-elect dies 6 days after election. In international news, South African businesses cautiously optimistic. In sports, Rulani Mokoena sends Pascal Piri to Al Ittihad Alexandria on loan.
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1: To present the lunchtime news, my name is Viola Chuma. Citizens First President Harry Kalaba has called for a thorough, transparent and independent review of Zambia's August 13 general election. Mr. Kalaba says the election was marred by alleged intimidation, interference and inconsistencies in the handling of electoral materials. He warns that Zambia risks losing its reputation as a beacon of democracy and good governance if the concerns are not addressed. Mr. Kalaba has commended civic leaders, religious organizations, and other stakeholders for providing oversight during the electoral period. He has also praised Tonse Alliance leader Brian Munduwile for what he calls a courageous fight under difficult circumstances. Mr. Kalaba further commends Zambians for maintaining peace despite alleged provocation and intimidation. He says Citizens First will continue to advocate for transparency, accountability and the protection of the people's sovereign will. Mr. Kalaba has also called for a comprehensive government statement on issues surrounding Mutotwe Kafaya, saying transparency is key to national healing. In another development, the Energy Regulation Board, ERB, has taken enforcement action against 9 licenses for failing to comply with statutory obligations, license conditions, and regulatory directives. The action has resulted in the recovery of 417,851,060 in outstanding fees and penalties. According to ERB Public Relations Manager Namukolo Kasumpa, 5 licenses settled outstanding regulatory fees, while 3 others were reprimanded for having non-functional compressed air systems. Zong Kuang Services Company Limited was also fined 60,000 kwacha for failing to comply with an ERB directive on prioritizing fuel supply from the Ndola Fuel Terminal for the retail market. Kasumpa says compliance with regulatory requirements is mandatory and the ERB will continue taking enforcement action against non-compliant licenses.
2: Zhong Kuang Services Limited was found to have failed to comply with an ERB directive dated 6th August 2025, which required the prioritization of supply uplifts from the Ndola Fuel Terminal for the retail market. The licensee was subjected to a compounded penalty of 60,000, which was separately paid. The ERB reiterates that compliance with license conditions, statutory obligations, and directives issued are fundamental requirements for all licensed entities operating in the energy sector. Licensees are required to maintain prescribed operational standards and comply fully with all applicable regulatory requirements.
1: Bala District is mourning the death of newly elected Mayor Stuart Simutenda, who died in the early hours of today, Wednesday, August 19th, just 6 days after winning the mayoral election. Mr. Simutenda's brother, Gabriel Simutenda, has confirmed the death, saying he died around midnight following an illness. The late Mr. Simutenda contested the August 13 mayoral election on the NRPUP ticket and was declared the winner. He had reportedly been hospitalized about a week before the elections after falling ill, but went on to participate in the polls and secure victory. Mr. Simutenda was previously Patriotic Front District Chairperson for Mbala and remained active in opposition politics before joining the NRPUP. His death has shocked residents, political leaders and supporters in Mbala, cutting short what would have been his tenure as mayor. Funeral arrangements are expected to be announced by the family. The Human Rights Commission has called on the Zambian Police Service to account for people whose whereabouts remain unknown following arrests before and after the August 13th general elections. Human Rights Commission Chairperson Dr. Pamela Toela Sambo says detained persons must either be charged and taken to court within the legally prescribed period or released where there is no lawful basis for their detention. The commission says it has confirmed that George Chisanga, Bishop Trevor Mwamba, and Patrick Mwansa are in police custody but had not been charged as of Monday. Dr. Sambo says the whereabouts of Mutotwe Kafwaya remain unconfirmed, while the commission is also monitoring the detention of musician Chester and 16 NRPUP supporters in Mongu. Meanwhile, the Hebas corpus application involving businessman Harry Finlay has been adjourned to today, Wednesday, August 19. The commission says all alleged unlawful arrests, detentions, disappearances, and use of force in the post-election period must be independently investigated. She has urged police to account for all missing persons and uphold the constitutional rights of detainees.
3: The Human Rights Commission is calling for strict accountability from the Zambia Police Service and all relevant law enforcement agencies regarding the whereabouts of persons who remain unaccounted for following arrests and security operations that have been carried out in the past few weeks, and particularly in the aftermath of the general elections held on 13th August 2026. The Commission further appeals for all detained persons to be promptly charged and brought before a court of competent jurisdiction within the legally prescribed period or released forthwith where there is no lawful basis for their continued detention. In the run-up to the elections and thereafter, the Commission has been receiving reports of arrests, prolonged detentions, and persons whose whereabouts could not immediately be established.
1: In international news, South African businesses are showing signs of cautious optimism despite continued pressure from inflation and rising fuel costs. The South African Chamber of Commerce and Industry says its business confidence index rose to 125.4 in July from 123.5 in June. However, the chamber warns that the ongoing war in the Middle East is affecting crude oil prices, fuel supplies, and global trade. South Africa's annual inflation rose to 5% in June, its highest level in 2 years, and above the central bank's target range. SACCI says higher inflation and lower precious metal prices weighed on business confidence, while increased vehicle sales, exports, softer energy prices, and overseas tourism provided some support. The South African Reserve Bank has kept interest rates unchanged at 7% as it continues to monitor inflationary pressures. Still in international news, Absa says its customers in South Africa have lost 129 million rand to fraud in the first half of 2026. The bank says the losses are linked mainly to an increase in digital fraud targeting its personal and private banking customers. Absa says criminals are increasingly using sophisticated social engineering techniques and malicious software to target people through online and mobile banking platforms. The bank's total operational risk losses rose to 369 million rand, up from 240 million rand during the same period last year. In response, Absa says it is strengthening its cybersecurity measures, including in-app malware detection, advanced call screening, real-time customer alerts, and customer awareness campaigns. The bank says the rise in digital fraud is an industry-wide problem as more customers shift to digital banking. We now take a quick break and return shortly with sports news.
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1: Winger Pascal Piri has joined Al Ittihad Alexandria on loan from Pyramids for 12 months. The 20-year-old winger failed to start a game for the Cairo-based club since joining from ZESCO United earlier in January. New Pyramids coach Rolani Mokwena sanctioned Piri's move to Alexandria. Pyramids won the 2024 and 2025 Cup Champions League. They finished second in the Egyptian Premier League last season. And on that sporting note, we have come to the end of the lunchtime news. For more upfront and reliable news every day, do follow us on Facebook by searching for the Power News Network page. But before we go, here is a recap of the headlines. Calabar demands independent review of 2026 elections. Mbala mayor-elect dies 6 days after election. In international news, South African businesses cautiously optimistic. In sports, Rulani Mokwena sends Pascal Piri to Al Ittihad Alexandria on loan. My name is Viola Chuma. Good afternoon.
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4: 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Enter PIN to pay to make the payments and get your token back. You can be the next lucky winner. You can play as many times as you want. You can play any time of the day. You can play for one or more tokens at the same time. Win big. The reign of prizes. That is how we're doing it right here on a Wednesday like this one. So I hope you are dialing *474#. Now, there are so many bigger prizes to be won. I did say earlier on, we do have such as 10,000 kwacha cash, which is up for grabs, which is ready to be given away to one lucky winner. We also do have different prizes. We do have a Honda Fit on the 29th of August, 2026. We are officially giving away the car. I know you've been hearing me talking about the win big. Oh no, the car itself, the Honda Fit, the people winning Honda Fits. Yes, there are going to be, there is going to be a draw that we'll be doing. And on the 29th of August, most definitely, we'll be giving away the car, the vehicle, the Honda Fit. So I hope you have been playing. Give it a try. You can start dialing *474# right now. And the moment you hear me, start giving it a try. Who knows? You might just walk away as the winner. So do not worry. It's very easy. *474#. Give it a try. There are so many prizes to be won. There are smartphones to be won. There are smart TVs to be won. There is a car to be won. There's a 10,000 kwacha cash to be won. So 60 people win every single day, 200 kwacha. So once you hear me, just know that I'm about to start doing the draws. Three people winning smartphones every single day. A lucky player winning 10,000 kwacha cash every Saturday. A lucky player winning a TV like you. With decoder every Sunday. So the smart TV plus the decoder comes as a pair. A lucky player is winning a Honda Fit this month on the 29th of August. So without further ado, let me start giving away some money, 200 kwachas. All you have to do is start playing. You can win it in the morning. You can win it now. You can win it later on in the afternoon. So I hope you're giving it a try. You are playing. You are dialing *474#. That's how you play the game. So the game is very fair. Once you win, right now we're giving away 200 kwachas to a lucky winner. So if you know that you have been given a try, do not worry. You do have a chance of course, you yourself winning the money, the 200 kwacha, if you win and if you have been playing. So I just need to find out if the money has been received. And that's how we're going to be happy together. Happy together. That's how we're doing. We can win. Hello.
5: Hello.
4: Hello, good afternoon. How are you doing today?
5: Fine, thank you. How are you?
4: I'm fine, thank you, sir. My name is Fortress. I'm calling in from Win Big, Zambia.
5: All right.
4: Yes. Have you seen the prize? Have you seen the 200 kwacha?
5: Not yet. Can't believe.
4: Okay. So you have to dial star 115 hash.
5: I've just seen the message, but I haven't yet seen what's in that message.
4: That's a message for the money that you have won. You have won a 200 kwacha.
5: For real?
4: Yes. You have won. Fair and square. Congratulations.
5: Thank you so much. I heard this and it's all.
4: That's the same message that is telling you that you have won. So you have won the 200 kwacha. You are one of the winners today.
5: Thank you so much.
4: You are so welcome. Who am I speaking to? What's your name?
5: I'm Darrington.
4: Okay, Darrington, where are you from?
5: From Kabwe.
4: Nice. Okay. It's good to know that you're playing Win Big. And congratulations. You can play as many times as you want.
5: Thank you so much. I'm now trying to play for the
4: yes.
5: Try that one.
4: Okay, no problem. So start dialing *474#
5: All right, thank you so much, madam.
4: You are welcome, Darlington. Oh, Darlington is so happy. Oh, my goodness. Oh, that is so cute. So start playing *474# and have the chance to walk away as the winner. And you will also be happy, like Darlington is happy today. So could it console commonly wherever you are, start playing by dialing *474# right here on the Win Big Show. You have many chances of walking away as the winner. Once, twice, thrice, four times. They have won so many times, multiple times. Because they understand that you don't just have to play once to win. You have to keep on playing. And it's only for a 5 kwacha. All right? So start dialing *474# and you'll be able to walk away as the winner. So for the bigger prizes, and that is, we do have other prizes that you can start giving a try, which is the Honda Fit, which will be given away on the 29th of August. So for that one, you just have to play. You can play for that. You can play for the 10,000 Quattro Cash. So money is given away every Saturday. So make sure that your eyes are glued to the screen and you are probably watching Crown TV, Power TV, as well as ZNBC TV One. Okay? That's how we are doing it right here on the Win Big Show. We are giving away money. It is *474#. Okay, so you are going to give it a try? Who knows? You might just be the winner for the show right now or in the afternoon. So remember, there are prizes to be won. A 200 kwacha is just a tip of the iceberg because there's so much bigger prizes to win. There's something bigger. There's something larger. On the 29th of August, remember, that big thing is the Honda Fit, a car that is going to be given away to one lucky winner who is going to be lucky enough to win the car. And the keys will be handed over to you, just like that. Nishmwa wina Honda Fit. I don't know what you're going to do. Probably you want to put it on a taxi hailing company. Or probably you want to be using for your own personal use. Or yes, you probably want to use it for something else. So start giving it a try. Wherever you are from, the car is going to be yours. The car itself, it is going to be you, yourself, and you, because you played yourself, Kaidi. So I'm a passenger. I bought myself a car. So that somebody should say, no, how did they manage to buy themselves a car? Well, tell them that I played Win Big Zambia. I dialed *474# and I went to the option which says that I have to play for the car. There are so many options. We do have... Okay, so we do have options, and that is a 10,000 kwacha cash. We do have options for the Honda Fit. Not kwata kwama options, I apsana apsana. We also have an option for a smart TV and a decoder. So give it a try. Who knows? You might just walk away as the winner. So I am call in right now the numbers to find out if the money has been received, if they have seen it, and if there is a possibility that, well, they are even planning to buy something with the 200 kwacha that they won. It is quite exciting to put a smile on your face. So wherever you are, the money will reach you. Wherever you are listening to me from, the money is going to reach your pockets. We're going to wire the money into your account, and that is how you are going to walk away as the winner. So wherever you are, start dialing *474# and give it a try and be the winner that you are meant to be. 60 people every day are winning 200 kwachas. Not just once, not twice, not thrice, but multiple people are winning 200 kwachas. 3 people are winning smartphones every single day. Yes, you get a play for that. We do have 10,000 kwacha cash that is being won every Saturday. We do have a lucky player like you who's going to walk away with a TV. Hello?
6: Hello?
4: Hello, Mwabomba Shani Mukwai.
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4: Mwabomba Shani Mukwai.
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4: 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Inendem tumi na kuwin big Zambia.
6: Ma?
4: Ndemi tumi na kuwin big Zambia.
6: Oo.
4: Mukwai.
6: Katumuishi ile mae.
4: Okay, so Win Big Zambia ni game show. I'm sure abale bomfya phone bali ite yako.
6: Oh.
4: No kuina na ba wina ko 200 kwacha.
6: Okay, tabali pa bali kunganda nendi kushedi.
4: Okay, so mubebe ati na ba wina 200 kwacha mubebe checking mu mobile money.
6: Okay, narabeba.
4: Okay, twatotera sana mkwai. Okay. It looks like the person that was using the phone probably saw it from their mom to try and to see if they can win. And they won. We proved them right. So start giving it a try. Start playing. And by dialing *474# and give it a try. Who knows? You might just walk away as the winner. So I'm giving away 200 kwachas to lucky winners who have been playing. And that is Win Big Zambia. My darling, *474#. Okay, so I just want to give a call to another lucky winner and find out if the money has been received, if they have seen it. Okay, sometimes you're busy, you're doing something else, and for some funny reason, you haven't actually seen the money. But then when you go through your messages, don't worry, you'll find it. You'll see that, okay, I won, okay. So start dialing *474# and start playing Win Big Zambia. Start playing and you'll have a chance to win and walk away as the winner. It's very easy, very possible. So start playing and start winning big right here on the Win Big Show. Okay, so I'm just calling to find out if the money has been received and if they have seen the money. This is Win Big Zambia giving you a chance to win and walk away as the winner by dialing *474# down. 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That's how it is working. It is very easy, very possible, and you're going to be the winner for today. So once I give you a call, I just want to find out if you have seen the money. If you have seen the 200 kwacha. So that's how we're doing it right here on Win Big Zambia, giving you a chance to walk away as a winner and to start playing. So start giving it a try by dialing *474# and win big.
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0: We've all done it. Yep. The slurp. There's the hot tea slurp. 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With the milk it slurp, you can tell the subject wants to sip every drop of milky goodness in the pack until there is nothing left.

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0: That is Rachel and Leah featuring Triple M with Love Life. This goes to somebody who requested for this song. I'm glad I have come through with it. The numbers are 0979192485 or 0955997997. Remember, you can drink your Wildcat energy drink for that untamed energy. Energy. Ngamale fwa energy, just drink some Wildcat energy drink. It is jam-packed with essential vitamins. So no problem. 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All right. 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You can find it in the Voto. And it's very much affordable. So it is supposed to revitalize your energy levels. That is Wildcat Energy Drink is there for you. Remember, you can vote for your favorite song that you think deserves to be on the top 10. We do have 76 Drums, who is still at number one. We do have the one and only Tishon. Yes, Tishon, a very talented human being. Oh, my goodness. He is at number two featuring Access ZM, Young J. And K Swaga with Kafana Nish Kafwaya, Fish Kafwaya. And we do have Pamone Zian featuring Stevo Rap Guru. And that is at number three. So who do you think deserves to be at number one, number two, and number three? You can let me know. That's on 0979-192-485. Right here on Power 91.3 Hits All Day. That's how we're doing it. How are you? I'm having sample yakusashi. You guys. Okay, now I'm hungry. I'll be knocking off soon, so it's fine. I'll go and make a plan. Shout out to you, Victor, all the way from Southern Province. Good to know that you are locked into Power 9 to 1.3 FM. Shout out to you. And shout out to Tracy, who is requesting for some music coming through from Mordecai with Mr. Romantic. Yes. I have been looking for the song that you were singing about. I can't find it, unfortunately. You know, whereby, like, you can remember some parts, but then it's like you can't really remember the artist. Yeah, that's what I'm going to. It hurts that, you know, your brain has forgotten something, but then you don't know what you have forgotten. That part really gets me most of the time. So let me know, what is it that you want to listen to as well? This is the Z Shakedown. It is all about Zambian music because we love Zambian music so much. That's why we are playing it nonstop. That is at 10 to 14 hours right here on Power 91.3 FM. Here is some music coming through from Mordecai. ZM featuring I Am Creed, ZM, Romantic. Tracy, this one is for you, my love.
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9: Current weather temperature in Lusaka is at 22 degrees Celsius, 4 of hazy sunshine, with cloud cover at 51%, with visibility at 5 kilometers, with 29% of humidity. During the day, expect highs of 23 degrees Celsius. Cloud cover is at 0%, with 44 kilometers per hour of wind gust. In the night, temperatures will drop to 11 degrees Celsius, with clear skies. Cloud cover will be at 1%. Moving on to Mongo, it's kind of a hot day right now. Temperatures are sitting on 30 degrees Celsius, but expect highs of 33 degrees Celsius during the afternoon, with cloud cover at 0%, with a max UV index of 9.0, very high. Wind gusts will be at 33 kilometers per hour, and in the night, temperatures will drop to 12 degrees Celsius with clear skies. Cloud cover will be at 0%, with 30 kilometers per hour of wind gusts. The Sunday dries within Mongo in Western Province at 6:42 a.m., unexpected to set at 6:20 p.m. Moving on to Lagos in Nigeria, it is mostly cloudy. Current weather temperature is at 28 degrees Celsius. Cloud cover is at 76% with visibility at 16 kilometers. During the day, expect highs of 29 degrees Celsius, mostly cloudy, with cloud cover at 65% with 61% probability of precipitation. In the night, expect temperatures to drop to 25 degrees Celsius, mostly cloudy with occasional rain here and there with a thunderstorm late in the evening. Cloud cover will be at 78% with a total of 1 hour of rain or more. Probability of thunderstorm will be at 36%.
8: 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Weather Update. Weather Update.
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9: With a sports update, Fashion Sakala provided an assist for Hugo Mauro as Al Faha beat Al Adala in the last 32 of the Saudi Arabia Kings Cup. Mauro scored a first-half brace to earn the Saudi Pro League side a comfortable victory on Monday night. It looks like it's going well for our Fashion Sakala where he is right now. Kansanshi Dynamos have signed Ugandan forward Joseph Semuju on a 17-month contract as they strengthen their squad ahead of the 2026 Transitional League. The Solwezi Best Club confirmed the arrival of the striker on Tuesday with a deal running from August 2026 to 2027. Semuju joins the fearless Mavanga Boys as a free agent after most recently playing for Uganda Premier League side URA FC. Now moving on to the international side in the UEFA Champions League today. Expect Celtic versus LASK. They'll be going head-to-head. At least we have four games to look out for and they will be playing to see if one is going to emerge the winner. We do have the club friendlies as well, and we do have the English Football League Trophy, which is underway. Manchester City under 21 with Mansfield Town. We also do have Spanish La Liga, Atletico Madrid versus Malaga. Where is your money going to be at? Who do you think is going to take home the win? And that is your sports update.
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Yeah. 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Yeah. When I see your name in that phone beep, yeah. I'll be there in no time like an athlete. I ain't gotta hear what you saying, but these bolts still running through my brain. 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Good things come to those who wait, right? She ain't got time, cause she working 9 to 5, but she say she all mine from 8 to 8, right?

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4: Bittersweet.

would love to call him the king of punchlines. Yeah, his name is K-Star, the best liapa alive. Not rapper, but the best liapa alive. The one and only K-Star. Coming up next, we are going to be seeing some magic coming through from Cookie M. Preston, taking over the airways. That is from 14 hours to 18 for Temanga 913. Coming up next, we do have some music coming through from Mike Burner. This one is what brought him on the screen, that introduced us to his music. And this one is for the OGs, Thought of You by Mike Burner. My name is Fortress. I'll be back tomorrow for another exciting edition of the Zed Shakedown. It's all about Zambian music. Yeah, we have been shaking it down, down, down.

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2: Human Rights Commission demands answers on the missing persons. Fire destroys 20 makeshift structures in Kamwala. 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

0: I like the fact that the more money you have, the less time you have for drama. Have you noticed that?
1: Yes.
0: Yeah, when the money is too loud, that's how it is.
1: Money keeps you busy.
0: Money does keep you busy, and it also lets you, makes you fixated on things that actually do matter. And before this was Dave and Kambaka Love, Continue to Rest in Power, King. Before that was Dinema with Gen Z. Are you a Genzer? What is the one thing that you are proud of? Something that you've done as a Genzer and you feel like, okay, this I have done and I deserve a standing ovation. This I'm waiting for.
1: I think there's just something different about the Gen Z. You can't understand them. There's just that power of creativity. They are critical thinkers, and I love that.
0: Yeah?
1: Yeah, they are critical thinkers. You cannot...
0: Are you speaking for everyone?
1: I'm speaking for everyone. That's what I've noticed about them.
0: Okay, so for me, the aspect of a Gen Z that I do understand is that maybe there's a gap somewhere that was left. Because if you are going to have a conversation with a millennial today,
1: They
0: will tell you there's a very huge difference between a millennial and a Gen Z. Very, very big difference.
1: So
0: could it be that our parents were traumatized? They used to whip.
1: It's like every generation will keep on blaming on the next generation. That's how it is.
0: But then, you know, if you put a Gen Z and a millennial in the same room, you will understand what I'm talking about.
1: Yeah, there's like a huge difference.
0: You're looking at the Gen Z giving you a reaction and you're like, Iwe.
1: Okay,
0: what
1: fun,
0: is Iwe?
1: How come?
0: How come for sure? Well, you are tuned in to the biggest and fastest moving Drive Time show in Zambia, Tamanga 913. My name is Cookie M. Preston.
1: I'm Aliku Boelido.
0: Yeah, he's barged in just now. And we're going to be together on Drive this afternoon. It's the 19th of August. It's the 231st day of the year, the 232nd in leap years on the Gregorian calendar, with 134 days remaining until the end of the year. Now, it marks global observances like World Humanitarian Day and World Photography Day. Yeah? Yeah, you love pictures. You like to upload online.
1: Yeah, I love pictures.
0: There's
1: love pictures.
0: Day for those photos, for the photography itself, the photographer and the photography itself.
1: But we need to understand that it's not every picture that is photography. I feel like photography must tell a story. So if we're going to celebrate these people, we're telling stories through photography. And those are the people we need to celebrate now.
0: Yeah.
1: Not every person who takes pics must be celebrated as a photographer.
0: I don't know. I'm sensing a tone from Elido. Like, it sounds like not every G-man Jack is a photographer.
1: That's how it's supposed to be. That's how it's supposed to be. We need to celebrate people that deserve it.
0: Yeah?
1: Yeah.
0: Okay. If your name's Jim, no offense. If your name is Jack, no offense. It's just a little trying to express himself. It's 14:19 on Power. Remember, you can get super interactive with us on a blissful Wednesday. Hump day, we call it. You can actually get in touch with us. Let us know about your day. How is it going? First of all, I'm going to let you know that we are super proud of you. Well, the fact that you did drive yourself out of bed today. You dragged yourself out because you are chasing a dream. From two Tamangas to you, we are proud of you.
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4: This business update is powered by Ecobank. Well, let's get straight into it. The Lusaka Securities Exchange, LUSE, says activity on the market slowed down in the first quarter of the year due to global uncertainties and the election-related risk profile of the country. LUSE adds that following the conclusion of the general elections, the exchange is expected to see renewed market activity as investors gain clearer sight of the country's economic trajectory. In an interview on Tuesday, LUSE Chief Executive Officer Nicolas Cabasso said there was low participation by offshore investors, which impacted liquidity during the period under review. Elsewhere in the business world, Ministry of Mines Permanent Secretary Dr. Hapenga Kabeta has disclosed that in the last 5 years, government has attracted about $12 billion United States dollars worth of investments into the mining sector. Dr. Kabeta adds that before the UPND came into power, the PF abused their friendship with some investors, resulting in an individual holding about 87 mining licenses. The situation, he says, the UPND has changed. Speaking on the ministry's podcast on Wednesday, Dr. Kabeta said to achieve 3 million tons of copper production per annum, the country needed about $30 billion in investment. That's about it in your business update. We still have a lot more still coming your way right here on your number one hit radio, Power FM. 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

0: It's Chimamanda Pearl Chikuwuma, professionally known as King Madi. She's a Nigerian singer, songwriter, and dancer. She gained widespread recognition after her 2022 single, See Finish, and its 2023 follow-up, Ole, featuring Benson. This one is called Journey. It was a tribute song to Imole Mohbad, continue to rest in power. And before this was Tiwa Savage and Somebody's Son that features Brandy. And Kiss Daniel features Angelique Kidjo and Johnny Drew in the song Police. Do not run that red light. Do not drive past that red light. Be sure to stop when the lights are red. Stop.
1: Police.
0: So Elido earlier on was telling me how he loves Kiss Daniel. Can you tell us, can you justify, what is your love for Kiss Daniel like?
1: So Kiss Daniel is one of those artists who writes hits based on what he's going through. Like, he's been writing songs based on his day-to-day life. So that what inspires him is, like, everything that he goes through in his life is what he talks about in his music.
0: Yeah.
1: So that's the reason why I love Kiss Daniels. And he's had a lot of hits that are based on reality.
0: On reality.
1: Yes.
0: So you being a singer yourself, I think I should say it here.
1: Yeah.
0: Let's talk about you.
1: Yeah.
0: Yeah, tell us. What kind of music are you into? Like, yes, we know you love Kiss Daniel, but what are, you know, who inspires you and what drives you?
1: So for me, I think what inspires me is like my day-to-day life. So whatever happens in the day inspires me. So when I want to write about a song, I write according to how I'm feeling at that particular time.
0: Mm.
1: So what I'm going to talk about in my music, if I'm feeling some type of way, it will be different with what I'm going to talk about. If maybe I'm in love, let's say I'm in love.
0: Yeah.
1: So when I'm in love, there's a type of music that I write when I'm in love.
0: Yeah.
1: When I'm heartbroken.
0: So can we safely say you are a Taylor Swift?
1: Not really. No.
0: Okay, we'll get back to that in a little bit. But do you think Elido is actually a Taylor Swift from how he said it? He writes about situations, what he's been through, how he's feeling. Could he be a Taylor Swift? Do let us in on that on 0955-997-997 or 0979-192-485. I know it sounds petty, but it's not. Can we know now before he writes a song about us?
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0: of storytelling. Here's another one. His name is Stromae. This is the rendition, the Afro Soul rendition of Papa Wute. If you've heard the original song or possibly even listened to most of his music, well, he does tell a lot of stories. Now, this one is asking, where are you? Dad, where are you? You know, a lot of kids love this song. You'll be shocked.
1: Is this French?
0: Yes, it is.
1: Okay, I thought it was from Congo.
0: Ah, no. So, yeah, so there's a lot of French that's spoken in Congo as well. Kaid came through with For You, and we had Mobad with Feel Good and Shenki with Money Locates Me. If you've done the work, listen, that money best locates you because you deserve to have it in your hands. Still coming up is your sports update in a jiffy.
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0: Arsenal are accelerating their interest in Aston Villa defender Ezri Konsa, and various sources have indicated that there's some optimism and agreement for the England international to move to Emirates Stadium is possible.
1: And Saudi Pro League Al Ahly are reportedly interested in England captain Harry Kane and Aston Villa striker Ollie Watkins. Watkins is reported to have agreed personal terms, although no formal bid has yet been made to Villa.
0: Well, that's quite interesting there. Yeah. And as we wrap up, Manchester United are closing in on a deal to sign Brighton midfielder Carlos Baleba. United attempted to sign the Cameroon international near deadline day last summer, but were put off by Brighton's valuation, which was in excess of £100 million. Elido, what can you do with £100 million?
1: Nikuka. Nikuka wanganlowe.
0: I think me and you, same WhatsApp group, skip the country, change my name. Well, the price has reduced significantly, though, after failing in their pursuit of Matheus Fernandes earlier this summer. United have decided to revisit Baleba. Their initial £60 million offer is below Brighton's valuation, but talks are continuing. So in short, they're just like Tingavera.
1: But with this money in football, do you feel like people are now playing football with passion, or maybe it's now business? Because there's
0: Let me tell you, if you were to ask me, I would do it for business. Because the money's got to roll in.
2: 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The meaning of life is not to simply exist, but to move ahead. Rise up and achieve. To conquer. 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

0: 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This is pure. This is refreshing. This is Vatra, made for life.
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0: First came Joe Boy and Door, Andy Yaya with Plans, Ruga, Musa Keys and Young Stunner came through with yet another one, Do Nothing. And now fading in the background is Frank Rowe in Wongo, Kuwongo rather. Now this jam right here, it had Elido in the other side, on the other side, just bobbing his head. He's just like, yeah, this is how it's done.
1: I love this song.
0: Yeah?
1: We are slowly improving when it comes to like mastering our sound. I love the Amapiano that these guys are doing.

0: They're doing secular music, like they make a very huge impact.
1: I think that question needs to be answered by the artists themselves, when a Beyonce.
0: Or even now.
1: Yeah, she started from the church. Kelly Rowland, Michelle Williams. Well, Michelle is a different ball game. She was in and out of the church like R. Kelly.
0: Oh, okay.
1: So you never really know.
0: I think music starts from church.
1: Yeah?
0: Yeah, because I started doing music when I came from St. Ignatius Church Choir.
1: Wait, you are also one of them?
0: I was in the church choir.
1: So why are you asking? You must say ting all of them.
0: But me, I was a drummer.
1: Yeah?
0: Not drama on my drum set, but drama on goma.
1: Drama on goma. Yeah. The ngomist.
0: Yeah.
1: Well, what was your experience, though, as a drummer? And then now that you are, you know, doing secular music, how do you integrate those skills that you learned from church?
0: I feel like it's just the same. So I was listening to this interview where someone was saying that is AI here to stay or something, but I feel like it's just the same.
1: Yeah.
0: The same drums that we were using, it's just a men and goma for us, fuck a map PC. So like you're using the same thingy, but just different. Yeah. Yeah. So I think it's just the same.
1: Elite
0: the only problem is that Tenzole, my bacha. Please, I'm going 1 hour 30 minutes. It was very tired.
1: Oh, wow. Elido, you've shared a bit here and there about yourself. And I know that there's an artist there who's been looking to share their story. And this is super inspiring. Are you an artist? Are you an upcoming artist? Have you been around a long time? Do you want to hear your music play on your favorite hit radio? Simply pay attention to our hit maker promo. Because, yes, we do promote artists, upcoming artists. And you can actually find your video on TV and radio as well. Simply stay glued to your number one hit radio. 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
3: Money, yeah. 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So when you dial the USSD code, maybe we should run them through, yeah?
4: Yeah, very important.
3: So we're going to run you through on how you can actually play. Don't wait until the last minute. There's 150 kwacha that's up for grabs on the show this afternoon. You could potentially be that lucky winner. Simply dial *464*2#. And when you do dial that USSD code, you'll be choosing an option. There are a number of options there. And if you're playing under Tamanga 913, just click 1. Select option 1, which is Power FM Lusaka. And then you're going to find option 1, heads or tails, which is Chikoin. And remember, you can play Chikoin at any moment of the day and even outside of the raffle draw. Or you can choose option 2, which happens to be Pick a Box, or the raffle draw, which is option 3. So we'll be giving away a 150 kwacha on the raffle draw. So
4: And today is a Wednesday. I'm going to take my baby out. See ladies night there.
3: Yeah, you ladies night. In fact, as a lady, if you're a lady and you don't have anybody to take you out, you can take yourself out, baby girl. Get cosmetics if you like. Get your favorite drink. Have chicken. Have those fries.
4: Very important. You don't need to have a budget that depends on other people's budgets.
3: Mm.
4: So at least you need to be independent. And then for you to be independent, you need to play Ichola.
3: 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The more you play, the higher your chances of winning. Remember this. The more you play, the higher your chances of winning. And the more you hear this song, just know, people are already playing. Don't be left out.

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0: beautiful, something amazing, something that's worth having in your home, and of course something that's worth rolling around in. 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You deserve this beautiful prize, and these beautiful prizes, and you need to make the call now. When I say make the call, you can simply dial the USSD code now to stand a chance of winning. The USSD code happens to be *474#, and just like that, you start playing in the Win Big game. Life has never been this great. Trust me, there are opportunities everywhere, courtesy of Winbig Zambia. My name is Cookie M. Preston, and when I do call you, be sure to pick up your calls. Now, when you start playing the game, I know sometimes it can be like, okay, I'm really busy right now. I have a job to go to. I am really busy. My schedule is really tight. Don't let that get in your way. Let's play to win today. 3 smartphones, 200 kwacha for 60 people each. And this is how you play. Simply dial *474#, select your prize, select the number of tokens you want to buy, enter your PIN to make a payment, get your token, and you can be the next lucky winner. You can play as many times as you want. You can play any time of the day. You can play for one or more tokens at the same time. So be sure to take advantage of this opportunity of a lifetime. This afternoon, we're actually calling our lucky winners, and I hope that you're one of the lucky winners on the Win Big show. So now, when I do make those calls or make a call to you, be sure to stay really, really close to your phone. We're dialing up our first lucky winner. First of all, I must say congratulations to all of our lucky winners today. Yes, we did have a show in the morning. We had a show around lunchtime. And now we have this show for the evening. And we are definitely getting in touch with you because you are a lucky winner. And you deserve to have, you know, first-class treatment courtesy of Win Big Zambia. So now here we go with our first lucky winner. Hello, you're live on the Win Big show. How are you doing? Inani chabe moshe ndine Cookie calling you from Win Big Zambia ndimo wandani zina yano. Hello? Okay, mwawina 200 kwacha courtesy of Win Big Zambia.
1: Okay, skomo na yona madam.
0: All right, congratulations.
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0: 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The more you play, the higher your chances of winning.
1: Last, madam.
0: All right. Where are you tuned in from?
1: From Kingston Building.
0: Hello?
1: Kingston Building.
0: Okay. Pasimo son apa?
1: Yes.
0: Okay. Okay, Kansi. Congratulations on Powina 200 kwacha.
1: All right, madam. Thanks, madam.
0: You're yeah, welcome. Madam. So now we actually had our first lucky winner all the way from Simerson Building in town. I hope you have a lovely time with that money. Do spend it. You earned it. Now, did you know for as low as 5 kwacha, you can actually make yourself an extra buck? No, don't take my word for it. Be sure to try it. Be sure to play the game for you to stand a chance of winning. So we are calling our next lucky winner. And I do trust that you will stay really close to your phone because we need to have this conversation. So now we're dialing up our second lucky winner. Yes, the phone is ringing. I'm really excited. Hello, how are you doing?
2: Hello?
0: Hi, how are you doing?
2: I'm fine, and how
0: are you? I'm fine. My name is Cookie and I'm calling you from Win Big Zambia. What is your name?
2: Received.
0: What is your name? That's nice to hear. What is your name?
2: Frederick Mwaba.
0: Mr. Mwaba, congratulations. You've won yourself a 200 kwacha courtesy of Win Big Zambia.
2: Thanks so much.
0: You are welcome. Which part of Zambia are you tuned in from?
2: Thanks.
0: Okay, that's our lucky winner right there. I don't think he could hear me quite clearly. And we're going to call our next lucky winner. Now, be sure to stay really, really close to your phone. We want to have a conversation with you. We're excited that you are a lucky winner, courtesy of Win Big Zambia. What seemed like it was the first time of trying something turned out to be a very blissful and great day. And I'm actually happy for you that you've actually won, courtesy of Win Big Zambia.
3: Their phone switched off.
0: Okay, our lucky winner has their phone switched off. Now remember, when you do see the message, when you see the missed call, you can actually send us a text message and we'll be so glad to call you back. I know I always say this, but it's a fact. We'll call you back. We don't want you to stress about calling us. We'll definitely call you back. So we're calling our next lucky winner. Yes, as a winner, you need first-class treatment, yeah? So we're calling our next lucky winner. I hope you stay close to your phone. And if you're going to move out, if you're going to go out, be sure to carry your mobile phone so that we can have this beautiful convo with you. Now, the phone's ringing. And as that phone is ringing, remember, if you haven't played yet, you need to dial *474# in order to play so that you can also be in the running to win yourself beautiful, beautiful things such as a Honda Fit, a 10,000 Kwacha. Hello, you are live on the Win Big Show. How are you doing?
4: I'm okay. How are you?
0: I'm fine. My name is Cookie, calling you from Win Big Zambia. What's yours?
4: My name is Beauty Mulumba.
0: Beauty, congratulations. You've won yourself a 200 Kwacha, courtesy of Win Big Zambia.
4: Thank you so much.
0: You're absolutely welcome. So what are you going to do with the money?
4: I'm going to add on my business.
0: On your business. What are you into? What business are you into?
4: Fashion and designing.
0: That's beautiful. Dress us up, please. Add on that business and start to dress us up. Congratulations once again and wishing you all the best in your business.
4: Thank you. Thank you so much.
0: You are welcome. Which part of Zambia are you tuned in from?
4: Kawe.
0: Kawe. Nice to know. Representing. Do have yourself a lovely afternoon.
4: Thank you so much.
0: You're absolutely welcome. That's Beauty right there. You can actually tell, like, she's a very jovial person and she's very happy. And good luck to you on your business. Now, remember, in drama, when you win, you can actually add it on to, this could be school fees. You know, kids these days, if you've got kids and you had a shortfall somewhere, it will still help, yeah? And if you have a baby, you can even get a packet of diapers. I mean, the list is endless as to what you can do with the money that is coming from Win Big Zambia. For as low as 5 Kwacha, stand a chance of winning yourself extra money, which happens to be a 200 Kwacha. We are calling our next lucky winner. Stay really close to your phone now. I can't wait to have a conversation with you. And remember that this game is applicable to anybody that's within the borders of Zambia. The money will come directly to your mobile money account. And yes, we'll cheer together. We'll celebrate together because you deserve to win. Hello, how are you doing?
5: I'm okay, how are you?
0: I'm doing amazing. It's nice to hear a lady's voice on a beautiful afternoon like this one. But ladies' day.
5: Thank you.
0: You're welcome. My name is Cookie and I'm calling you from Win Big Zambia. What is your name?
5: I'm Ruth Nkasha.
0: Ruth, congratulations. You've won yourself a 200 Kwacha, courtesy of Win Big Zambia.
5: Thank you.
0: You're absolutely welcome. It's nice to have money for ladies' day. Ka? Mama kamba ladies' night, but it's a day on senyama ladies. Ka? So, Mr. Nile Bwanj. Inga solve ko to my issues, ka?
5: I solve ko to inangu prasoro nichani 19 dead.
0: Awe mashtabu ino kutea. 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
0: So kuyesa no bolo wina.
5: Na debwa.
0: So hapa kulikuina na 10,000 Kwacha, kulikuina TV, smart TV na chan, na decoder, na Honda Fit yonse kulikuina. So mka dininga chabe, you can play for any of the things mka dininga *474#.
5: Okay.
0: Yeah, congratulations to you once again.
5: Thank you.
0: Aba Mulikuti, which part of Zambia are you tuned in from? Livingston, nice to know. Representing, eh?
5: Yes.
0: All right, do enjoy your money and have a lovely afternoon.
5: Okay, thank you.
0: You're welcome. Joy cannot be hidden. I'm telling you now, you can actually tell that is genuine happiness, that is genuine joy, and that's what Win Big Zambia is all about. In case you just tuned in, my name is Cookie M. Preston, and this is the Win Big Show, and it comes to you three times a day. Be sure to tune in to your favorite radio station where you are actually tuned in right now. We make a call, and after every draw, we make calls, and yes, we announce winners, and it's just a beautiful thing to make sure that your number is actually showing up. Your number will always reoccur if you play as many times as you can. So the more you play, the higher your chances of winning. And in this case, every winner has their number in the system. So make sure that you adopt that winner's mindset and already begin to win, because that money will surely be yours. So we are calling our next lucky winner. I hope you're ready for that phone call. It's not just about phone calls. Remember this. It's also about relationships. We are developing relationships, and I hope that we stay together for a very long time, courtesy of Win Big Zambia. So we are calling our next lucky winner. I hope I have managed to let you in on what everybody is enjoying. Unfortunately, our lucky winner has their number switched off. Now, in case you find a missed call from us, don't even waste a second. Be sure to send us a message, and we'll be so glad to call you back. It's always nice, you know, to hear your voice. It's always nice to know that you've won yourself some money, that you can actually solve a little bit of this and that. And also, if you're just going to buy chicken for yourself, it's absolutely legal. You've been putting in the work. Now, for as low as 5 kwacha, you stand a chance of winning yourself a 200 kwacha. Could you be a lucky winner this afternoon? Well, we'll see. Simply dial the *474# USSD, and you stand a chance of winning. Now, we are actually calling our next lucky winner, and I hope that they come to the phone or they pick up the phone. So I do understand that sometimes you find your child gets the phone, maybe they are watching too much cartoons and all of that. But remember, when the money rolls in, you will definitely see that message, and it's always nice if we can get that confirmation from you via a phone call and just, you know, celebrate together, cheer for each other, because we're on the winning team. So we're calling our next lucky winner now. Remember, you can always send a text message. Yes, do send that text message. Be sure to send that text message, and we'll be glad to call you again. So now we are dialing up our next lucky winner, and you just don't know. You don't understand the joy I feel. But if you do understand it, well and good. Let's have a conversation. People are winning. They're walking away with smartphones. It's not just one smartphone. You stand a chance of winning yourself 3 smartphones, yeah? 200 kwacha for 60 people each day. It's not a joke, yeah? It's not a joke at all. And we've seen a lot of people having this money rolling into their mobile money accounts. And just like that, they've made themselves an extra buck. So we're moving on to our next lucky winner. We couldn't get hold of that lucky winner, but we are not giving up, because we want you to have access to your money. You put in the work, and the money is already in your mobile money account as I speak. So even as I'm calling you now, the thing is, ndalama zangena kudala, you can be well on your way to get that chicken and chips courtesy of Win Big Zambia. So we're calling our next lucky winner. Do pick up that call. Can't wait to talk to you. Now remember, there are a lot of things that are up for grabs, and well, you can actually play today for 3 smartphones and also for a 200 kwacha, where we're giving away to 60 people, where everyone's getting a 200 kwacha. Simply dial *474#. Hello, you're live on the Win Big Show. My name's Cookie. What is your name?
6: My name is Mr. David.
0: Mr. David, congratulations. You won yourself a 200 kwacha, courtesy of Win Big Zambia.
6: Oh, thank you.
0: You're absolutely welcome. How's your afternoon going? And how are you doing?
6: We are doing fine.
0: That's great. Any plans with the money? What would you like to do with the money now that it's already in your mobile money account?
6: I'll buy something good.
0: Yeah? Make yourself happy once.
6: Thank you.
0: You are welcome. Which part of Zambia are you tuned in from?
6: I'm in Chirundu.
0: Nice to hear. Representing Chirundu. Congratulations once again. And be sure to play for the 3 smartphones and also for the Honda Fit. Don't forget, eh?
6: All right, I'll do it today.
0: All right, have a happy Wednesday.
6: Thank you so much.
0: You're absolutely welcome. So now, all the way from Chirundu, congratulations to you. So now, we are calling yet another lucky winner. I hope you're ready for this. Yeah, the joy can just come in bursts, can't it? Yes, it does, actually. So we're calling our next lucky winner, and I'm very optimistic about what's going to happen on this particular call. We are about to talk to a very happy, blissful person, because Win Big Zambia is all about those smiles, turning a day around, you know? When you've had a hard day, then the money just rolls in. Imagine playing a game for just as low as 5 kwacha and getting a 200 kwacha in return, or possibly even winning yourself 3 smartphones, where you are actually wondering, who do I give the other 2 to, right? I'll get one, but what about the other 2? Who can I gift, or possibly even a Honda Fit, you know? Winning that Honda Fit is something really special. Hello, how are you doing?
7: Hey, Asana.
0: Mulishani mkwai.
7: Win on.
0: Ninewo Kuki from Win Big Zambia. Nimwewa nanishina.
7: Nevo Paolo.
0: Ba Paolo namu wina 200 kwacha, courtesy of Win Big Zambia. Congratulations.
7: Awe, itotela sana.
0: Nampo kerela.
7: Sana.
0: Yeah, I'm quiet. So enjoy that money. Mulikui sapa.
7: Apa, anyone di panga na kai tuwa teka poste kwa panga. Ndeti anko ko shan.
0: Oh, mulusaka?
7: Awe, chiti mulusaka ni Muchinga province.
0: Muchinga province. Okay. Yeah, all right. Congratulations once again. Tuwa totela.
7: Awe, nana ni totela sana.
0: Yeah, I'm quiet. Have yourself a lovely afternoon.
7: Okay.
0: So listen, let me tell you, when I started out doing this show, I didn't really know how to speak Bemba. I didn't know how to speak a bit of Lozi. I didn't know how to speak a bit of Nyanja. Guess what? There was va va va boom, courtesy of Win Big Zambia. Now I am a boss. Ndachi pio pio la. I know there are people laughing at me right now, but the thing is, listen, Win Big Zambia is actually a game that you can play for from absolutely anywhere, and you can also teach me a language. You could be in Northwestern Province, you could be in Zambezi, you could be anywhere in Zambia, and you feel like, Cookie, you should learn my language. I will invest my time, my energy, and I will learn your language so we can interact even better. Win Big Zambia came to change everything. In a bo chinja vintu, turning things around, putting that smile on your face for as low as 5 kwacha, you win yourself a 200 kwacha, and you can also win yourself 3 smartphones. Now, what are you waiting for? There's a Honda Fit that's up for grabs. 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

Song Different. Before this was Runtown and Flo and JC Kalinks in Imali on your favorite hit radio, Power. 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So don't waste another moment. 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
3: NRPUP concedes defeat, congratulates HH and UPND. ECZ has declared Chitambala Mwewa as the duly elected Lusaka mayor. In international news, Senegalese and Botswana presidents decline Hichilema inauguration invitation. And in sports, FAS appoints Lieutenant Colonel Kambani Ronald Lungu as general manager for national teams.
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3: With upfront and reliable news every day, my name is Abigail Trasis. National Reconciliation Party for Unity and Prosperity, NRPUP, says it accepts the outcome of the 2026 general elections and will focus on providing checks and balances in Parliament and other democratic platforms. Speaking alongside Secretary General Nonde Mwanga, NRPUP President Ezra Tembo has congratulated President Hakainde Hichilema and the UPND on their victory. Mr. Tembo has also congratulated the party's over 60 members of Parliament, council chairpersons, mayors and councillors elected across the country. Addressing journalists in Lusaka today, Mr. Tembo said despite being less than 3 months old, NRPUP is proud to have emerged as the main opposition political party. Mr. Tembo therefore called on Zambians to give their UPND space to focus on national development, while NRPUP provides checks and balances to promote accountability and good governance. He further urged party members nationwide to desist from political violence and respect the will of the people.
4: We also congratulate President Hakainde Hichilema and the UPND on their victory. We congratulate the over 60 NRPUP MPs, council chairpersons, mayors, and councillors across the country. The way forward. The election is over. It is time for Zambia to focus on development. We call on all Zambians to give President Hichilema and the UPND space to work, and as we offer checks and balances. We let normals prevail and let's engage in parliament and other establishment democratic platforms.
3: Vlogger and businessman Simon Chitambala Mwewa has been elected mayor of Lusaka after securing 229 votes in the August 13th general elections. Lusaka returning officer Oliver Moka has declared Mr. Mwewa duly elected today, Wednesday, 19th August 2026. Mr. Mwewa, who stood on the UPND ticket, defeated NRPUP's Gabriel Kabombwe, who polled 195,041 votes. Independent candidate Simon Mwela came third with 32,043 votes, followed by Namu Chia Banda with 7,444, Crispin Kabole with 4,615, and Citizens First candidate David Nirenda with 3,017 votes. A total of 450,600 votes were cast, with 8,026 ballots rejected. In his acceptance speech, Mayor-elect Mwewa said his first priority will be improving cleanliness in the city, stating that dirtiness remains one of the biggest challenges in Lusaka. Police have recorded cases of looting, theft and malicious damage to property and assault in George Compound and surrounding areas following disturbances in the early hours of Tuesday. Zambia Police Service Public Relations Officer Godfrey Chinabi says several residents reported losing property while others sustained injuries. Mr. Chinabi says some of the reported losses include cash, household and business goods, while windows and a television set were also damaged. He said police have since launched investigations to establish the circumstances surrounding the incidents and identify those responsible. Mr. Chinabi has warned criminals against taking advantage of post-election celebrations and gatherings to commit offences, saying those found involved will be dealt with in accordance with the law. The Human Rights Commission has called on the Zambia Police Service to account for people whose whereabouts remain unknown following arrests before and after the August 13th general elections. Human Rights Commission Chairperson Dr. Pamela Toela Sambo says detained persons must either be charged and taken to court within the legally prescribed period or released where there is no lawful basis for their detention. The commission says it has confirmed that George Chisanga, Bishop Trevor Mwamba and Patrick Mwansa are in police custody but had not been charged as of Monday. Dr. Sambo says the whereabouts of Mutotwe Kafwaya remain unconfirmed, while the commission is also monitoring the detention of musician Chester and 16 NRPUP supporters in Mongo. Meanwhile, the habeas corpus application involving businessman Harry Findlay has been adjourned to today, Wednesday, August 19th. The commission also alleged unlawful arrests, detentions, disappearances, and use of force in the post-election period. In the election period and must be independently investigated. She has urged police to account for all missing persons and uphold the constitutional rights of detainees.
5: The Human Rights Commission is calling for strict accountability from the Zambia Police Service and all relevant law enforcement agencies regarding the whereabouts of persons who remain unaccounted for following arrests and security operations that have been carried out in the past few weeks, and particularly in the aftermath of the general elections held on 13th August 2026. The Commission further appeals for all detained persons to be promptly charged and brought before a court of competent jurisdiction within the legally prescribed period or released forthwith where there is no lawful basis for their continued detention. In the run-up to the elections and thereafter, the Commission has been receiving reports of arrests, prolonged detentions, and persons whose whereabouts could not immediately be established.
3: In international news, presidents of Senegal and Botswana have reportedly declined invitations to attend the inauguration of Zambia's president-elect, Hakainde Hichilema. Hichilema was declared winner of the August 13th presidential election after polling 2,965,326 votes ahead of NRPUP leader Brian Munduwile, who received 1,856,217 votes. Botswana President Duma Gideon Boko is quoted as saying, "I don't interact with people who don't respect the will of the citizens." The development comes amid concerns raised over the conduct of Zambia's elections, including allegations of violence and electoral irregularities. Mozambican President has also commented on the Zambian election, describing it as marred by violence and rigging in a social media post. Meanwhile, South African President Cyril Ramaphosa and Democratic Republic of Congo President Felix Tshisekedi have not indicated whether they will attend the inauguration. Zimbabwean President Emmerson Mnangagwa has also remained silent on the invitation amid long-standing strained relations between the two leaders. Still in international news, United Nations Human Rights Chief Volker Türk has expressed grave concern over reports of arbitrary arrests and detentions of opposition members in Zambia before and after the August 13th general election. The UN Human Rights Office is calling on authorities to stop arbitrary arrests, uphold due process, and ensure all legal proceedings comply with international human rights standards and Zambian law. Mr. Türk says all detainees must be informed of the reasons for their arrest and any charges against them. He has also called for detainees to have access to legal representation, communication with their families, humane treatment while in custody, and prompt appearance before a judge. Mr. Türk says at this critical post-election period, it's important for electoral grievances to be addressed peacefully and in accordance with international human rights law. We now take a break and will return shortly with sports news.
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3: Football Association of Zambia has appointed Lieutenant Colonel Kambani Ronald Lungu as general manager for national teams with immediate effect. FAS General Secretary Charles Chaka Tazia says the appointment is aimed at strengthening the coordination and administration of the national teams. Mr. Chaka Tazia says Colonel Lungu brings extensive experience in football administration, having served in various roles at club and association level. Colonel Lungu is currently Chief Executive Officer of Red Arrows and previously served as the club's team manager. He has also served on the Power Dynamo's executive committee. Mr. Chaka Tazia says Colonel Lungu will work closely with technical and administrative teams to ensure smooth operations across all national teams. He takes over the position from Mr. Chaka Tazia, who previously held the role before his appointment as FAS General Secretary. And on that sporting note, we've come to the end of the Power FM Evening News. For more upfront and reliable news, be sure to follow us on Facebook by searching for the Power News Network page. Before we go, hear the headlines once more. NRPUP concedes defeat, congratulates HH and UPND. EFCZ has declared Chitambala Mwewa as the duly elected Lusaka mayor. In international news, Senegalese and Botswana presidents decline Hichilema inauguration invitation. And in sports news, FAS appoints Lieutenant Colonel Kambani Ronald Lungu as general manager for national teams. 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Thank you for joining us, and do have a lovely evening.
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0: 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Receive all the praise. Receive all the glory. Receive all the honor. In Jesus' name, oh, we thank you, Lord. 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
1: Thank you, Jehovah.
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1: 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Then 99, God showed up as El Shaddai. When God reveals himself as El Shaddai, he's a

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Now begin to cry out in the spirit. 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All over this room. 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There is something happening right now. 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Yes! As a matter of fact, the Lord is healing so many people in this room. He is healing you. 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Engage, engage, engage. Receive your portion. By adventure, you came into this atmosphere without any expectation. Begin to create one right now because Jesus is touching you.

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